0: cells and free up policing resources. Police Minister Yasmin Cadley says the government will consider the proposal, but there would be some downsides.
1: We actually have to have police then remain within the police station instead of being out in their car, which we all know a police car is like a police station. They have to stay there, though, if they've got prisoners in there.
0: A man has been charged following an alleged armed robbery at Unanderra late last year. Police allege two men threatened a 65-year-old man with a knife inside his garage before stealing jewellery, cash and credit cards. A 41-year-old Dapto man was arrested overnight and refused bail to face court today. And beekeepers are encouraging Australians to buy local honey to support the industry this World Bee Day.
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3: I-98 Sport.
0: Blues players have expressed relief at Reece Walsh's shock omission from the Maroons team for Origin 1. Queensland selectors couldn't find a place in their 20-man squad for the incumbent test fullback. Blues centre Katoni Staggs admits the snub came as a surprise.
4: Yeah, it did actually. Obviously, I know what Reece can do and he's a talented footy player, and it's sad to see he's not in there, but also probably good too. He can do things that not many people can do in the game.
0: The first Blues training gets underway at 10 a.m. this morning on the Central Coast. And Carlos Alcaraz has been forced to withdraw from Wimbledon as he continues his recovery with an ongoing wrist injury.
2: Unlock the Volkswagen you've always wanted with exceptional end of financial year deals at Southern Classic Volkswagen.
0: Mostly sunny, tops of 19 on the way today. Cloudy with light showers forecast tomorrow and Friday, reaching 19. Right now in Fig Tree, it's 17 degrees on I-98.
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0: 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Home of the interesting business ventures.
2: You know what? That's a good OnlyFans. Mm. Just like mowing in a bikini.
3: I do that. Remember?
2: Yeah, you
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3: and get
2: it.
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0: The money's going to be rolling in for Bella if she does do that. 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

0: It's up to 19 degrees right across the Illawarra today. Currently sitting at 17 in Corrimal at the moment. Your chance to win i98FM's golden ticket. 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
0: Two tickets to every single show at Wynn Stadium and Wynn Entertainment Centre could be yours if you get onto the i98FM golden ticket list. Hey, Tegan, what would be the first show you would want to go see?
2: Oh, I'm not 100% sure, but I don't really get out much being a mum, so any show would really be great.
0: Well, I mean, it's a pretty big list. Have you seen it? It's like the Dragons games, the Hawks games, there's Bill Bailey, the darts, Harlem Globetrotters.
2: I would probably put like a footy game.
0: Yep, I know. There's still a fair few down in Wynn Stadium this year, but unfortunately, you've jumped the gun just a little bit too early.
2: Oh, bugger.
0: That's all right. Keep listening out. It's happening sometime throughout your workday, specifically maybe while you're on a break from work. That's your hint today. So keep listening. Then give me a call on 422-698-98. It's all thanks to Wynn Entertainment Centre and Wynn Stadium, your home for the Illawarra's biggest sporting and live entertainment events. It is back real soon.
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0: It's I-98 this morning with Olivia Rodrigo and me, Nate. We'll get a check-in with Emma in the newsroom next as New South Wales Premier Chris Minns held a community cabinet meeting in Kiama last night. Good news for a local organisation. She'll tell you all the latest about that in the newsroom next. Don't go anywhere.
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4: 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What happens when someone finds that they haven't got what they consider to be a fair dealing in a will? It ends up with family disputes, people fall apart. 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I'm Mark McDonald. 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
10: In Fig Tree, there's reports of an accident. It's on the Avenue eastbound towards the M1 Princess Motorway, just at the Kmart. It's causing some delays back to the Princess Highway. And also a reminder tonight, there'll be changed traffic conditions on Appin Road to Cataract for roadworks, and that's from 8 p.m. tonight. Appin Road will be closed eastbound near the M1 Princess Motorway junction. There'll be detours in place, adding about 20 minutes travel time to get from Wollongong to Appin. 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A top of 19, mostly sunny for the Illawarra. I'm Jace Flaxman. 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
13: Mostly sunny, tops of 19 on the way today. Good morning, I'm Emma Smith with your 11 o'clock news. The Premier has thrown local men's health charity The Man Walk a financial lifeline during a visit to Kiama overnight. The Premier brought his cabinet to the South Coast, with community members wasting no time raising issues shaping the town. During the event, Man Walk founder Mark Burns warned without urgent funding, the charity may not exist in a month's time. He made an impromptu plea to Chris Minns and secured $250,000 in funding on the spot.
20: Nobody's asked for money yet, which is great, which means... So you must have heaps of cash left, I imagine. So, yeah, I guess my question is, can we have some money to keep the charity going?
21: I know the organisation, we've met before, it's crucial for the state. The answer is yes, we will.
13: Planning is underway to roll out nurse-to-patient ratios at more public hospitals across the state. A minimum of one nurse to four patients will be introduced for morning and afternoon shifts in general medical, surgical and specialty wards. Health Minister and Kira MP Ryan Park says it's the next phase of the government's commitment to boost staffing levels and improve safety.
22: This will see hundreds more nurses over the next 9 to 12 months take positions up in our state's hospitals.
13: Unions are pushing for a 6% pay rise for the nation's lowest paid workers, citing predictions of further rises in inflation. The first hearing of the Fair Work Commission's annual wage review is underway in Sydney. ACTU President Sally McManus says they'll be fighting for 3 million Australians.
23: We've got to make sure that people on minimum and award wages actually get ahead of inflation. And the reason why is that already they're behind where they were in 2021, so around 4.5% behind in real terms.
13: The World Health Organization is warning cases of Ebola in Africa may be spreading faster than originally thought. 136 people have died and more than 500 cases have been confirmed in the Democratic Republic of Congo. And a conservation group is launching a nationwide search to find a rescue dog who can fill the boots of retired koala detection dog Bear.
19: 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Just off 5 Islands Road, Unanderra.
1: I-98 Sport.
13: Jerome Luai will kick off his final season with the West Tigers with a trip to Las Vegas. The NRL has named the four teams heading to Sin City for the 2027 season opener, which also includes the Storm, Eels and Titans. Tigers hooker Appy Korosau says it's an exciting prospect.
24: Obviously a lot of distractions by heading over there, but for us it's all about just playing the game, needing to be as good as we can, and I think having a good pre-season will help too.
13: And Aussie Storm Hunter is through to the next round of the French Open qualifiers as she looks to make the main draw for the first time since 2023.
19: Unlock the Volkswagen you've always wanted with exceptional end of financial year deals at Southern Classic Volkswagen.
13: Mostly sunny, tops of 19 on the way today. Cloudy with light showers forecast tomorrow and Friday, reaching 19. Right now in Coaldale, it's 17 degrees on I-98.
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0: Dragons games, Hawks games, Rodeo for Life, Jim Jeffries, the darts. These are just some of the events that you can go see for free if you win I-98FM's Golden Ticket, with more to be announced and added as well. Every single show for an entire year could be yours. Get onto the ticket list sometime throughout your workday. Just keep it locked on to 98.1 I-98FM. Alex Warren and JT on the way after Tay-Tay's Opalite. This is I-98.

0: good. I-98.
1: They say the holy water's watered down, and this town's lost its faith. 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

0: Mariah Carey right here at I-98, continuing the feel-good music. With an ultimate club banger, BB Rexha, her latest New Religion, coming up inside the next 10. And an O2 throwback. From a very young Avril Lavigne, Complicated, playing next on I-98.
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There goes Avril. Right here at I-98, from one blonde to another, BB Rexha got a new album coming out in a few weeks called Dirty Blonde, her first in 3 years. She plays now with New Religion.

0: an all-time dance throwback from Daft Punk and Pharrell. 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You can be getting lucky by winning i98FM's golden ticket. Get onto the ticket list sometime throughout your lunchtime this afternoon. But back tomorrow morning when you wake up.
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4: 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I did a lot better today than I did yesterday. Did I?
0: Yeah, big round of applause for Christian. Following that journey tomorrow morning when you wake up, Christian and Bella for breakfast. Spinning the big bad birthday wheel up for $2,250. How far would that go? What, one tank of fuel these days? Tune in tomorrow morning to win that. It's all part of the feel-good music. Continuing next as well, Harry Styles' Gaga on the way alongside Noah Kahan.
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0: This is I-98. Officially wrapping up the first half of your working week. Coming up after 12, your chance to get onto the ticket list for I-98FM's golden tickets. Delta's Eclipse, the song that came fourth at Eurovision 2026, and I still feel like she got rigged. Ripped off. Unfairly judged just because she's Australian. No, I'm just making all that up. But she did deserve, I reckon, higher than fourth. Shaggy also on the way after the news next.
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9: in Spring Hill. There's reports of a road hazard. It's on Five Islands Road in between the M1 Princes Motorway and Spring Hill Road. In Fig Tree, some traffic still banking up at the avenue after an earlier crash has cleared up. The Princes Highway is still busy through Fig Tree in either direction. And for tonight, just a reminder of some road closures from 8 p.m. tonight. Appin Road will be closed eastbound near the M1 Princes Motorway junction. For some roadworks, there'll be detours in place. Fernwood women aren't just strong, they're strong to the core. Join this May and get 2 weeks of reformer Pilates. 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T's and C's apply. A top 19, mostly sunny afternoon on the way. I'm Jace Flaxman. That's the latest on Feel Good I-98.
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16: Mostly sunny, tops of 19 on the way today. Good afternoon, I'm Emma Smith with your midday news. Unions are pushing for a 6% pay rise for the nation's lowest paid workers, citing predictions of further rises in inflation. The first hearing of the Fair Work Commission's annual wage review is underway in Sydney. ACTU President Sally McManus says they'll be fighting for 3 million Australians.
17: We've got to make sure that people on minimum and award wages actually get ahead of inflation. And the reason why is that already they're behind where they were in 2021, so around 4.5% behind in real terms.
16: The New South Wales Police Association is pushing for the introduction of night courts to keep frontline officers on the streets. The union used its biennial conference in Wollongong overnight to call for round-the-clock bail hearings to help clear overflowing cells and free up policing resources. Police Minister Yasmin Catley says the government will consider the proposal, but there would be some downsides.
18: We actually have to have police then remain within the police station instead of being out in their car, which we all know a police car is like a police station. They have to stay there, though, if they've got prisoners in there.
16: More than 300 Kiama residents have turned out to question the state's top decision makers overnight. The Premier brought his cabinet to the South Coast, with Kiama Council using the forum to advocate for greater infrastructure and planning support. Mayor Cameron McDonald says recent engagement with the state government has been positive, with Council recently given an extra year to meet the requirements of its performance improvement order.
19: Those relationships are important. Minister Honig's been involved in local government for a number of years. He knows the distress that certainly Kiama Council is under. I was really impressed with his knowledge of our local area.
16: We're being urged to put on some orange clothing in a show of thanks for the hard work of SES volunteers in the Illawarra today, where Orange Wednesday is marked each year during National Volunteer Week. And federal police are working with their counterparts in Fiji as part of a global summit designed to crack down on creative ways cartels are smuggling cocaine in the Pacific.
15: Poolshop.com.au, just off Five Islands Road, Unanderra.
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16: The Dragons will be boosted by the return of Jaden Sewer in the centres when they take on the Warriors at Cogra this weekend. Kyle Flanagan will partner Daniel Atkinson in the halves as the Red V chase their first win of the season on Saturday. And Aussie Storm Hunter is through to the next round of the French Open qualifiers.
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16: Mostly sunny, tops of 19 on the way today. Cloudy with light showers forecast tomorrow and Friday, reaching 19. Right now in Kembla Grange, it's 18 degrees on I-98.
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0: Yes, it returns. 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Plus, you get food and drink sorted too. So the only thing you need to organise is a babysitter for the kids. But if you don't have kids, well, you don't have to organise anything. Nice and easy, hey? Keep listening out for your cue to call. It sounds a little bit like this.
20: I got a golden ticket.
0: Or as Jess says it as...
21: I got a golden ticket.
0: That's exactly what it's supposed to be sounding like. Coming up later this hour, your chance to get onto that ticket list. What a dream it would be to win two tickets to every show at Wynn Stadium and Wynn Entertainment Centre. I promised you Delta, Shaggy and even Savage Garden coming up inside the next 10, but let's do Milky now.

Shaggy and Ravens, Angel the Savo, kicking off your Wednesday afternoon as well, right here at I-98, Savage Garden, One Republic on the way, but she performed to over millions of people at Eurovision. This is Delta.

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0: It's a feel-good throwback from Savage Garden, kicking off your Wednesday arvo. And what a day it is. Tops of 19 degrees across the Illawarra, currently sitting at 18 in Shell Harbour. You're listening out for your cue to call to get onto the ticket list for the i98FM Golden Ticket. But the boys, they're back tonight from 7.
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0: Yep, we've been loving having them back in the Illawarra throughout your nights right here at i98. And one of our favourite things to do is upset Ned. And he gets called nerd a lot.
3: That's just not on. That's way over the line. You don't call me nerd. Even though I am a nerd as well. Like, I don't know what I'm upset about, but I just don't like it.
0: We're allowed to state a fact, and we're allowed to state the obvious, Ned. Come on, brother. Hear them from 7 o'clock later tonight, continuing the feel-good music next with Katy Perry's Teenage Dreams. Somber in there, and we'll check in with the Street Fleets.
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0: Yep, if you're unaware on what the Golden Ticket is, well, let me fill you in. It's two tickets to every single show, event, sporting moment, gig, concert, comedy gig, whatever it is at Wynn Stadium and Wynn Entertainment Centre for an entire year. Nice and easy, right? And when you hear the cue to call 4226-9898 and give me a call, which is, I believe, why is Jeanette is calling me right now. Why are you calling me, Jeanette?
2: I'm calling for the ticket.
0: You're calling for which type of ticket?
2: The Golden Ticket.
0: Did you hear the cue to call in the song just before? It was Katy Perry's Teenage Dream.
2: I sure did.
0: And you called straight away, 4226-9898, and you are officially onto our ticket list.
2: Yes! Thank you.
0: Oh, that's all right. Have you been listening all day,
2: yes,
0: all week, all for the last 2 weeks?
2: I have.
0: What was your strategy going into you? We just locked on i98.
2: Yep, had it stored in my phone, ready to go, heard it, bang.
0: And it's all paid off.
2: It has.
0: Well, yeah, you were quick on the mark because you were the first caller through and you're officially onto that ticket list, Jana. How good's that?
2: Thank you.
0: That's all right. Your next chance to win is later this afternoon. Just keep it locked on to 98.1 i98FM and give me a call.
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1: 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That's when I knew that your heart was scarring. 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

0: from UK rapper Dave. It's I-98. Continuing the feel-good music after the news next with Vanessa Carlton's absolute classic on the piano, A Thousand Miles. Harry Styles in there as well, and father-in-law Lenny Kravitz in the next 15.
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1: I-98 Traffic.
16: Traffic on the M1 flowing freely in both directions from Windville all the way through to Berkeley past Northcliffe Drive. Victory, we've got heavy congestion around Victory Road for the Princes Highway at the Avenue. Spring Hill Road busy both north and southbound between Masters Road and Five Islands Road. This end of financial year, look for value that's built to last. 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Oh, what a feeling. Toyota. Mostly sunny today with tops of 20. I'm Erin Healy. That's the latest on Feel Good i98.
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17: Hello, I'm Alex Riddell. 40 young business leaders have written to the Prime Minister urging him to reconsider his capital gains tax revamp. As part of a suite of budget changes, the 50% CGT discount will be scrapped and instead will be linked to inflation. There's concern the change will discourage investment, damage the economy and hurt productivity. One of the signatories is bed linen entrepreneur Bill Ovenden, who says the changes are bad for small business.
18: We started 5 years ago, we've built this business up, and now obviously the future is uncertain for us. You know, we want to be eventually reaching a liquidity or an exit event and building generational wealth or wealth for our families to then prosper down the line and continue that entrepreneurship.
17: A Perth man is facing more than 200 fraud charges relating to NDIS payments. Detectives say the man was a carer for the victim who lives with an intellectual disability. It's alleged he funneled NDIS payments into a bank account, using the funds to make personal purchases of more than $54,000. Three teenage girls have been charged after a 13-year-old boy was attacked in Geelong. Victoria Police are still searching for a fourth alleged offender. Doctors are urging people to get vaccinated amid the worst outbreak of diphtheria since records began. The resurgence of the disease began in the Northern Territory, but has since spread to South Australia, WA and Queensland. There have been over 220 cases reported this year and one suspected death. Federal Health Minister Mark Butler says this is a significant outbreak.
19: 30 times the average number of diphtheria cases that we've seen over the last 5 years or so. So it's a very, very concerning outbreak.
17: Physicians say the serious long-term side effects from chemo radiation in women is often overshadowed by the focus on beating the cancer. Many women experience severe radiation burns, prolonged pain and treatment-induced menopause once their treatment cycle ends. Dr. Tonya Mazzini says supportive care can significantly improve quality of life and reduce symptom burdens.
20: It's really important to start these conversations early on. You know, go into your doctor, go into your oncologist with a list of questions. Look at the resources that are around you.
17: Briefly, unions are pushing for a 6% pay rise for the nation's lowest paid workers, citing predictions of further rises in inflation. In finance, one Australian dollar is buying 71.01 US cents.
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17: Checking sport, Arsenal has been crowned Premier League champions for the first time in 22 years. The Gunners securing the title after Manchester City slumped to a 1-1 draw against Bournemouth. The NRL has confirmed the four teams bound for Las Vegas for next year's season opening matches. The Tigers will take on the Storm, while the Eels will do battle with the Titans. Carlos Alcaraz will miss this year's Grand Slam as he continues to battle a wrist injury. More headlines soon. I'm Alex Riddell.
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0: Yep, it is i98FM's Golden Ticket. 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I remember just a couple of days ago, my wife was actually asking me, what was the first show you went to at Wynn Stadium or Wynn Entertainment Centre? And I had to sort of think about it for a second. It was going back a few years now, but the presets, I remember my uncle taking me to when I was like 13 years old. And then she tells me she watched Ed Sheeran there before he was, you know, massive after his big first studio album. So those are the types of gigs you could be getting along to for free if you win i98FM's Golden Ticket. Tune in this afternoon on i98 for your chance to get onto our ticket list. It's coming up sometime throughout your Wednesday arvo. Vanessa Carlton and Harry Styles on the way with Rosé, Bruno Mars, starting another hour right here at i98.

0: Lenny Kravitz right here at I-98. Just before that as well, Harry Styles, the new son-in-law for Big Lenny. Yep, that's right, dating and now proposed to his daughter, Zoe Kravitz, who was seen in the crowd at Harry's Together first concert over in Amsterdam over the weekend. Hello, you got Nate here at I-98. Don't forget, you can find The Power Within and see Masters of the Universe in cinemas June 4 with double passes to Event Cinema Shell Harbour. We've got a preview screening happening in a couple of weeks' time. Be there for free. Just listen out to I-98 all next week. The feel-good music continuing next with Alex Warren, Eminem and Ella Langley.
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0: 98 with Nate this afternoon. Marjay coming up at 2 o'clock, getting you along to the Winter Wine Festival at the Crooked River Estate Winery this June long weekend. Winterwinefestival.au or win free tickets with Marjay for Trapdoor Trivia coming up after 2 o'clock on the drive home. Just think, you're rugged up, laying on your picnic blanket with your best friends and family, sipping on some rosé and eating some cheese and crackers. That's the perfect winter afternoon and a good way to spend the long weekend as well. Tune in after 2 to win those tickets with Marjay for the drive home.
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3: Thanks to Tiny Tins for the best gift bins. I'm

I-98. Give the satisfaction asking how you're doing now. How's the castle built of people you pretend to care about? Just what you wanted. Look at you, cool guy, got it. I see the parties and diamonds. Sometimes when I close my eyes, 6 months of torture you sold to some forbidden paradise. I loved you truly. You gotta laugh at the stupid.

0: weeks with a new song out this Friday that she says is her favourite on the new album. And speaking of new music, Teddy Swims, Mr. Know-It-All coming up after 2 o'clock. And speaking of Mr. Know-It-All, Marjay Saba is also on the way after the news at 2. Don't go anywhere, it's I-98.
1: It's mate against mate.
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1: 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Oh! 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
2: Here goes today for Cleary, then the Luai, then the Mitchell. Here's Toho again!
1: Turner, Christian and Bella all this week to win free tickets for you and three mates to State of Origin Game 1. Only on Feel Good, I-98.
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9: Traffic on the M1, seeing some minor congestion southbound through Mount Pleasant, past New Mount Pleasant Road, Central Wollongong, Crown Street and Kira Street, busy but moving in both directions. Lake Illawarra, the Windang Bridge, all clear both ways. And in Primby, the Primby Bypass, seeing slight delays southbound approaching Shell Harbour Road. 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Sunny today with tops of 19. I'm Erin Healy. That's the latest on Feel Good I-98.
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14: Hello, I'm Alex Riddell. A buyer's agent says a number of investment property owners are becoming unnerved as a result of the federal government's changes to housing tax concessions. There's reports landlords are also starting to increase rent as a result of the tax changes. Kate Barkos says a number of long-time landlords are considering selling their properties.
15: It's the older, more experienced investors who are reaching the end of their working life, perhaps, and they're looking at their retirement plans and thinking, in 5, 6, 7 years, I was thinking of selling down anyway. But now that these tax changes are staring us in the face, let's do it now.
14: The National Wage Review gets underway today. Unions are pushing for minimum wage to rise by 6% to protect low-paid workers from surging prices caused by Donald Trump's war on Iran. Worker groups want to rise as low as 3%. ACTU President Sally McManus says that would result in a real-world cut of around $1,600.
16: We've got to make sure that people on minimum and award wages actually get ahead of inflation. Already they're behind where they were in 2021.
14: The opposition says the government should deploy all available levers to stop the remaining ISIS brides from returning to Australia. It's understood a group of six women and their children could be coming home within a week. News Corp reports the Syrian government is assisting the cohort by helping to arrange flights from Damascus. Liberal leader Angus Taylor says Labor must do everything possible to block their return.
17: The government should be doing everything they can to prevent that from happening. And I've said that from the start. I mean, these are people who left our country behind to support a terrorist organisation.
14: Australians planning to travel to Thailand for more than a month could soon need a visa. Since 2024, Aussies have been able to visit for 60 days visa-free as part of a government effort to boost Thailand's economy post-COVID. But the Thai government has now revoked the exemption, with new rules to be determined on a country-by-country basis. The World Health Organization is warning there's significant uncertainty around the spread of Ebola outbreak in the Democratic Republic of the Congo. 136 people have died in the outbreak so far. Epidemiologist Dr. Paul Griffin says it's highly unlikely to become the next global pandemic.
18: The risk of this being across other borders other than locally is extremely low. It's actually something that's quite hard to transmit.
14: In finance, one Australian dollar is buying 71.1 US cents.
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14: Checking sport, a worry for the Blues in the countdown to Origin 1. Centre Stephen Crichton sitting out of the team's first training session on the Central Coast. The Bulldogs skipper has been hampered by a shoulder injury. The NRL has confirmed the four teams bound for Las Vegas for next year's season opening matches. The Tigers will take on the Storm, while the Eels will do battle with the Titans. Arsenal has ended their 22-year wait to be crowned English Premier League champions. More headlines soon. I'm Alex Riddell.
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1: I-98's Golden Ticket. Thanks to Wynn Entertainment Centre.
3: Yeah, hello, it's Marjay. Welcome to a good-looking afternoon here in the Illawarra and your chance to win the ultimate Golden Ticket. 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That's 1 year. 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
3: Yes, when you hear that, 422-698-98, and you're in the draw for I-98 FM's golden ticket. Stick around. New music from Teddy Swims. You're going to love it. Mr. Know-It-All coming up after Somba at I-98.

0: It's the Veronicas Untouched here at I-98. Hey, recently Teddy Swims told the ABC that he thinks you need to be in sadness to be able to write a good song.
1: Do that. But I, like, again, it's I think what's so beautiful about it though is for a quick 3 minutes every night I can tap back into that pain that I felt and feel it all the way that I felt it, all the way.
0: So what he's saying there is that happiness doesn't sell albums, and he knows how to write a good song. I love this. It's brand new Teddy Swims and Mr. Know-It-All here at I-98. She likes

0: Bon Jovi and music that makes you feel good here at i98. It's Marjay this afternoon. Some devastating news coming out of the NRL. South Sydney forward Jai Arrow has been diagnosed with motor neurone disease. The Rabbitohs have confirmed the devastating news today that he will be forced into medical retirement, effective immediately. He's only 30 years of age. This is the South Sydney chief executive, Blake Solly, just a few moments ago.
1: Thank you, everyone, for attending today. And unfortunately, sad news that Jai will be announcing his immediate retirement from the NRL on medical grounds following a diagnosis of motor neurone disease. Unfortunately, Jai is in a position to speak today, so he has spent a lot of time crafting a statement, which I'll read from now. Thank you to everyone for being here and for the support I've received over what has been an incredibly difficult and uncertain period in my life. After extensive medical testing and consultations regarding ongoing symptoms, I've recently received a diagnosis relating to nerve and neurological condition. Further tests, specialist reviews and medical processes are still ongoing, and my doctors are continuing to assess my condition.
0: That was Blake Solly, the chief executive from the South Sydney Rabbitohs, confirming just a few moments ago that Jai Arrow, at the age of 30, has been diagnosed with motor neurone disease, meaning that he's retiring from the NRL immediately, unfortunately. Taylor Swift has got the new song. It's Elizabeth Taylor coming up next.
2: Afternoons. Thanks to Tiny Teens for the best gift bins.
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0: makes me the it's Christina Aguilera and music that makes you feel good here at I-98, and Taylor Swift paying homage to Elizabeth Taylor, one of the great actresses. In fact, what do you get Taylor Swift for her birthday? She has absolutely everything. Travis Kelce went off and bought her a whole heap of jewellery once owned by Elizabeth Taylor. That's how much of a fan she is, hence that song. Hopefully she doesn't marry as many times as Elizabeth Taylor, which is 10, 11, 12, 13. I don't know. People stopped counting at like 15. Coming up, Yukon from the Bieber. And just after 3, it's back. Trapdoor Trivia sending you off to the Winter Wine Festival for the June long weekend. Don't go anywhere.
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0: 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I-98. The June long weekend is fast approaching. The long range weather forecast looks fantastic too, and you can head down to the Crooked River Estate Winery for the Winter Wine Festival. Whole heap of great music on Saturday and Sunday. You can win tickets coming up with Trapdoor Trivia. That is next. New music from Amy Shark too. It's called The Biggest Ick. And then AI in the workplace and at school. Nobody can tell who's using AI anymore. I'll tell you about that coming up.
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14: I-98 traffic.
6: A good run for the M1 this afternoon through Berkeley Pass, Northcliffe Drive, Figgy. Heavy congestion around Victory Grove for the Princes Highway at the Avenue. We've also got some heavy delays headed southbound for the M1 through Mount Pleasant past New Mount Pleasant Road. Abolish net zero. Save up to $1.9 trillion. Increase pensions by 30%. Newdeal.au. 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Mostly sunny today with tops of 19. That's the latest on Feel Good I-98.
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14: Hello, I'm Alex Riddell. The opposition says it's willing to work with the Greens to block the federal government's tax changes. Labor is seeking to scrap the 50% capital gains discount and will instead link it to inflation. The government is hoping to legislate some of the changes within the next few weeks, but Liberal leader Angus Taylor says he'll collaborate with any party to ensure they don't pass Parliament.
15: We will look to anyone who will work with us to kill off these rotten taxes, these toxic taxes. We'll work with whoever we have to. We're going to fight them every single day because this is the wrong thing for our small businesses. This is the wrong thing for our country.
14: A major shock in the NRL with Rabbitohs forward Jai Arrow revealing he's been diagnosed with motor neuron disease. The former Queensland State of Origin star has been forced into immediate retirement at the age of 30. Three Victorian teenage girls have been bailed after being charged with assaulting a 13-year-old schoolboy in Geelong. Police say he was taken to hospital after being set on by a group of 14-year-old girls. They've been charged with affray. Several men are undergoing surgery today after being shot in a targeted attack in southwest Sydney. Police are searching for two men seen leaving a Canley Heights home where five people were shot. A 28-year-old man has died from his injuries. Detective Superintendent Craig Middleton says the targeted attack has possible links to organised crime.
16: It's a very brazen, violent attack, and it is of concern to the community and, of course, the police, right? And so we are doing everything we can with the resources we have available across the southwest region, and hopefully we can identify these offenders and arrest them quickly.
14: Health experts are urging people to ensure they're up to date with their vaccinations amid a significant diphtheria outbreak. There have been over 220 cases reported this year and one suspected death. Nick Yim from the Australian Medical Association of Queensland says the spike in cases is alarming.
17: This is an illness that we haven't seen for many, many years, and it is a reminder for those who haven't had that booster shot to get vaccinated.
14: Another six women with links to Islamic State may return to Australia, potentially as early as next week. News Corp reports work is underway for the group to leave a camp in Syria where they've been for about 6 years. The move follows the return of 13 women and children a few weeks ago. In finance, one Australian dollar is buying 71.3 US cents.
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14: Checking sport, the NRL has confirmed the four teams bound for Las Vegas for next year's season opening matches. The Tigers will take on the Storm while the Eels will do battle with the Titans. The Knicks have taken a 1-0 lead over the Cavaliers in the NBA's Eastern Conference Finals with a 115-104 win. Arsenal are Premier League champions, the Gunners' first title in 22 years after Manchester City drew with Bournemouth 1-1. More headlines soon. I'm Alex Riddell.
13: Unlock the Volkswagen you've always wanted with exceptional end of financial year deals at Southern Classic Volkswagen. Let's go!
1: Marjay's.
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1: 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Trivia.
0: Hey, you want to go along to the Winter Wine Festival, Crooked River Estate Winery, June long weekend. There's music from Matt Corby, the Vans, Lime Cordial, and alcoholic beverage. What a great combination. Remember, drink responsibly and all that type of stuff. 422-698-98 right now. There's only 10 questions. And you might want to sort of delay calling. You know, it's all a game of tactics. You only have to answer the last question correctly and you'll win. 422-698-98 right now. And Olivia Dean, so easy to fall in love at I-98. I could be

0: It's Olivia Dean at I-98.
1: Marjay's.
2: Watch out for trapdoors.
1: Trapdoor trivia.
0: Yeah, it is the world famous trapdoor trivia. Your chance to go along to the Winter Wine Festival at the Crooked River Estate Winery. The Pencil. What kind of ridiculous name is that, The Pencil?
3: Oh, that is my name, Marjay.
0: Yeah, that is your name. That's why I'm talking to you. Why are you called The Pencil? Actually, don't answer that. Forget about it. It's a family program. Here we go. Our first question. You get this one wrong, you'll be the laughing stock of the Illawarra because it's so easy. Which Olympics did Cathy Freeman win her gold medal? Interesting. What was that?
3: Sydney Olympics.
0: Yeah, all right. Good work. Which AFL team takes its name from the solar system? We don't have time for you to think out aloud. Yeah, pass. Yeah, Michael, hello, buddy.
4: Hi.
0: Hello, Michael. Which AFL team takes its name from the solar system? No, see ya. 422-698-98. Jaden, hello.
5: Hey, how you going, Isaac?
0: Good, thanks, Jaden. AFL team takes its name from the solar system. Who is it?
5: The Suns.
0: The Gold Coast Suns is correct. All right. I don't know what I've written here. Oh, here we go. Which state in Australia currently has a female leader, the only one? Which state would that be?
5: Queensland?
0: Yeah, no, that's right. Yo, Max from Taroji, welcome.
6: Hello.
0: Which Australian state is currently led by a woman, Max?
6: Perth?
0: No, that's a city. No, it's too late. You should have been listening at school. Ha, Alex from Helensburg, you listen to the teacher. Which Australian state is currently led by a woman?
7: Victoria.
0: Look at you, you're very smart. You'll go long, or whatever I'm trying to say. A Son of a Carpenter is a show performed by which Aussie comedian, Alex?
7: Don't know.
0: Yes. Hello, Liam. Liam?
8: Hello.
0: Liam, Son of a Carpenter is a show performed by which comedian? 17 people on this phone call, so no. Yo, Rod.
9: Hey, yeah, mate.
0: Good, thanks, buddy. Oh, you didn't ask me how I was. Anyway, I'm good. Son of a Carpenter is a show performed by which Aussie comedian, Rod?
9: Home Improvement.
0: What the hell is that? Improvement. That's 25 years ago. Hello, Mike from Wongawilly. Welcome.
10: G'day.
0: Son of a Carpenter is a show performed by which Aussie comedian?
10: Jack Jeffries.
0: Well, yeah, all right. Jim Jeffries is right. True or false?
10: Jim, sorry.
0: All right. True or false, the West Tigers are heading to Vegas for the start of the NRL season next year.
10: True.
0: All right, a share price is likely to go up or down during a bear market?
10: Up.
0: No. He doesn't own any shares. Hello, Brendan.
11: Yep, hello.
0: A share price is likely to go up or down during a bear market?
11: Up.
0: No. Tamara from Albion Park.
12: Hi.
0: Hello, Tamara. My God, you're so excited.
12: Yeah, of course I am.
0: A share price is likely to go up or down during a bear market?
12: Down.
0: Yes. If they go up, you don't want them to go up because then the government takes bloody 30%. But let's not get political while they sit on their... Anyway. Are Mazda cars originally from North Korea, China or Japan?
12: Oh, massacres? Japan?
0: Yeah, Mazda cars, Japan. That's right.
12: Oh, Mazda cars. Japan,
0: yeah. Yeah, all right. Go see my friends at Wollongong Mazda, great sponsors of mine. Which Aussie city was recently named Best City by Time Out magazine? Was it Melbourne, Sydney or Adelaide?
12: Let's go Melbourne.
0: Yes, it wouldn't be bloody Adelaide. Adelaide's terribly boring. If you were deadheading, are you gardening, sewing or digging holes if you were deadheading? Tamara?
12: Digging holes?
0: No, sorry. Yeah, I know. It's very painful. Hello, Anthony.
4: Hey, Marge, how are you?
0: Good, buddy. If you're deadheading, are you gardening, sowing, or digging holes?
4: Gardening.
0: Yep. And, all right, who sings this song? Who sings that song?
4: Amy Shark.
0: Yeah, all right. You're going to the Winter Wine Festival. Good work, buddy.
4: Thanks, Marge.
0: All right, that phone line is terrible. We'll do it again tomorrow. It is Trapdoor Trivia. You can get your tickets right now at winterwinefestival.com.au. More chances to win coming up tomorrow. It's Nelly right here at I-98. And Ride With Me

0: It's Hozier across the Illawarra. And music that makes you feel good. It's Marjay this afternoon and your chance to win the golden ticket that's coming up. Don't go anywhere. So AI is absolutely everywhere at the moment. It's everywhere. The workplace and schools, universities. We've entered this beautiful new era where nobody is actually doing their own work anymore. Now, schools are panicking because essays suddenly sound like they were written by a 55-year-old management consultant from Sydney. Teachers are reading Year 7 assignments that start like this. Throughout the annals of human civilization, the profound implications of friendship cannot be overstated. That same kid submitted an essay 2 days ago where he spelt because, B-E-C-O-Z. And workplaces are no better. You know, Karen from HR used to send an email that said, meeting has been moved until to 3 o'clock. Now she's writing the email and it says, dear valued stakeholders, I trust this correspondence finds you in optimal spirits. Everybody knows that Karen in HR is not that smart. Everyone knows that. AI has become the adult version of getting your smarter friend to do your homework for you. And it's absolutely everywhere at the moment. Students don't write essays anymore. You know, politicians don't write speeches. I reckon it's a matter of time before people start using AI to write their wedding vows. Once you do that and you get caught out, divorce proceedings are imminent. And the real danger isn't that AI becomes smarter than humans. It's too late. It's that humans become so lazy we forget how to write a two-sentence email without consulting a robot. Oh, yeah, it's too late for that too.
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Love the new song from Harry Styles and American Girls here at I-98. Hey, the Big Bad Birthday Wheel tomorrow, now worth $2,250. Every time I talk about it, it always goes off. It's inevitable. It'll happen tomorrow. And you can play with Christian and Bella at around 7:30, thanks to Frankie's Auto Electrics. Coming up, one of the great songs from the Red Hot Chili Peppers. This is Amy Shark and the biggest ick. It's new at I-98.

0: It's Coldplay and Fix You here at I-98. Hey, I was just talking about AI in the workplace and at school, and somebody sent me this story via Instagram. It's about Paul Schrader. Now, Paul Schrader has made headlines in the US after a Facebook post. Now, he has worked alongside the great Martin Scorsese. He wrote Taxi Driver. He's made a number of other great movies. He has been dumped by an AI girlfriend. He wrote on this Facebook post that he was exploring sort of emotional stability with AI. He says, I procured an online girlfriend to better understand the male-female interaction, but after he started probing her programming and pushing the boundaries of explicitness, she became evasive and eventually terminated the conversation. In other words, he got ghosted by a piece of software. Like, imagine the algorithm takes one look at you and says, I need some space. I thought AI girlfriends were it. It was the final frontier. You get an AI girlfriend, you're set for life. I think that says a lot more about Paul Schrader than the AI girlfriend.
1: Afternoons.
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0: It is one of the great songs from the Red Hot Chili Peppers. Blood Sugar Sex Magic is the album. And Under the Bridge, it's Margay this afternoon. Your chance to win 098FM's golden ticket. It's a money can't buy golden ticket. You can't buy this ticket, but you can win it when you hear this. I've got a golden ticket. That's coming up when you hear it, 422-698-98. Plus new music from Olivia Rodrigo. You know, I love Olivia Rodrigo now. And the mother that's taking bullying into her own hands, making news. That's coming up.
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0: 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The food, the entertainment. 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That's it. You have nothing to worry about. Stay, play for the whole weekend. 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
14: A good run for the M1 this afternoon through Berkeley Pass, Northcliffe Drive, Figgy. Heavy congestion around Victory Grove for the Princes Highway at the Avenue. We've also got some heavy delays headed southbound for the M1 through Mount Pleasant past New Mount Pleasant Road. Abolish net zero. Save up to $1.9 trillion. Increase pensions by 30%. Newdeal.au. 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Mostly sunny today with tops of 19. 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
15: Hello, I'm Alex Riddell. The opposition maintains the Albanese government has lied to Australian voters over its budget measures. The Prime Minister is planning to fast-track legislation to rein in capital gains and negative gearing after promising not to touch either tax break. The Greens are likely to back Labor's changes through the Parliament. Senior Liberal MP Andrew Hastie says it's a serious breach of trust.
16: They told a lie and they're treating the Australian people as mugs. So I think the first point is a breach of trust. But secondly, this is a war on aspiration. You know, if we want to solve problems like housing, which is a broken dream for many Australians now, we've got to cut immigration.
15: A major shock in the NRL with Rabbitohs forward Jai Arrow revealing he's been diagnosed with motor neuron disease. The former Queensland State of Origin star has been forced into immediate retirement at the age of 30. South's chief executive Blake Solly has read a statement on Arrow's behalf.
17: Over recent months, my symptoms have affected different parts of my everyday life. On medical advice, I'm not currently medically cleared to train or play at the required level, and I'll be stepping away from those duties while I focus fully on my health, treatment and rehabilitation.
15: A minimum staffing level of one nurse per four patients will be introduced in general wards across New South Wales. Over 1,000 additional nurses will be rolled out over the next year to meet the safe staffing ratios at major public hospitals. The mother of a six-year-old boy who had his finger severed by a gate at the Cardinia Park precinct in Geelong says they were told an ambulance would take an hour to arrive. James was watching a local football match on the weekend when the accident happened. The young boy ended up being driven to hospital with his finger in some ice. Rachel says she would hate to think what would have happened if it was a life-threatening situation.
18: Geelong Hospital, the kids' ward, the kids' emergency, the plastic surgeons, everyone was incredible. The dads who sprung into action, incredible. It's just the ambulance system that we felt terribly let down by.
15: The Property Council of Australia is calling for local government to fast-track development planning ahead of the 2032 Games. There have been grave concerns Brisbane is 11,000 hotel beds short to cope with Olympic and Paralympic demand. Executive Director Jess Kerr says council investment would pay off in the long run. In finance, the dollar's buying 71.4 US cents.
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1: I-98 Sport.
15: Checking sport, a worry for the Blues in the countdown to Origin 1. Centre Stephen Crichton sitting out of the team's first training session on the Central Coast. The Bulldog skipper has been hampered by a shoulder injury. The NRL has confirmed the four teams bound for Las Vegas for next year's season opening matches. The Tigers will take on the Storm, while the Eels will do battle with the Titans. Arsenal has ended their 22-year wait to be crowned English Premier League champions. More headlines soon. I'm Alex Riddell.
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1: I-98's Golden Ticket. Thanks to Wynn Entertainment Centre.
0: Yeah, it's coming up. Super exciting stuff. Get ready for your chance to say that you have the golden ticket. You have to listen out for...
19: I've got a golden ticket.
0: Yeah, when you hear it, 422-698-98. Olivia Rodrigo coming up and the mother taking bullying into her own hands. I'll tell you about that coming up. I love Somba. It's 12 to 12 at I-98.

0: It's I-98. Hey, it's Marche this afternoon. So, you know, the Strait of Hormuz, which is being affected by this conflict at the moment in the Middle East, we're not really hearing much about it right now. Donald Trump says it's open and that the thing's over, but it's not. The Strait of Hormuz is still closed, and that's having a detrimental effect on everything. Airline travel, I know a number of people that have cancelled trips to Europe. Fuel prices, fertilizer can't get through the Strait of Hormuz, which means grocery prices go up, interest rates are going up, inflation is going up. It has a detrimental effect on the global economy. But there's one thing that you might not be wary of, and this is making news right now. An escalating aluminium shortage, which means it's triggered by this ongoing conflict in Iran, and that has sparked a global Diet Coke panic. You can't get Diet Coke soon, with the Strait of Hormuz blockade threatening the supply of one of the world's most favourite sugar-free drinks. And that means all soft drinks are going to be affected at the moment. It's funny, you know, because during the height of this conflict, when the world was on the brink of total nuclear annihilation, we were just going about our daily lives, you know, buying coffee, trying to survive, whatever. But now that there's a Diet Coke soft drink shortage, we're really panicking. We're really whacked. You know that, don't you?
1: But Donito Cakes Port Kembla and now in their second location, Shell Harbour.
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3: Traffic on the M1 busy in both directions from Mount Pleasant at New Mount Pleasant Road all the way through to Berkeley at Northcliffe Drive. Dapto, very heavy delays around Dapto Mall for the Princes Highway at Mumbara Street. Oak Flats, New Lake Entrance Road, busy southbound approaching Pioneer Drive. Australia's biggest Keno jackpot is yours for the taking with $40 million on the line every 3 minutes. Your dream win could be just one play away. 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I'm Erin Healy. That's the latest on Feel Good I-98.
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2: 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I-98.

Walk the Moon and music that makes you feel good here at i98. Chris and Bella, they're back tomorrow morning from 6. And yeah, we are giving you the chance to go to State of Origin Game 1, the big one, at Accor Stadium next Wednesday, the 27th of May. When you do Suburb of Origin tomorrow morning with Chris and Bella from 6. This is new, fabulously talented Olivia Rodrigo. Yes, I go on a bit too much about Olivia. And Drop Dead at i98.

0: Right across the Illawarra, music that makes you feel good with Brittany. Hey, it's Marjay this afternoon, and some big news out of the rugby league world. Jai Arrow from the South Sydney Rabbitohs has been forced to retire immediately due to a medical condition. The Rabbitohs held a press conference this afternoon with the executive, Blake Solly, and a number of other figures, including Wayne Bennett, at the press conference this afternoon, talking about the great Jai Arrow.
1: Thank you everyone for attending today, and unfortunately sad news that Jai will be announcing his immediate retirement from the NRL on medical grounds following a diagnosis of motor neurone disease. Unfortunately, Jai isn't in a position to speak today, so he has spent a lot of time crafting a statement which I'll read from now. Thank you to everyone for being here and for the support I've received over what has been an incredibly difficult and uncertain period in my life. After extensive medical testing and consultations regarding ongoing symptoms, I've recently received a diagnosis relating to nerve and neurological condition. Further tests, specialist reviews and medical processes are still ongoing, and my doctors are continuing to assess my condition.
0: Yeah, unfortunately, that news breaking this afternoon. Big news out of the NRL and Jai Arrow retiring immediately to face the biggest battle of his career, and that is motor neurone disease. More details coming up in the news at 5. Then after that, get ready. Your chance to win the golden ticket still to come.
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4: Traffic on the M1. Busy but moving in both directions from Gwynville through to Berkeley past Northcliffe Drive. Victory, heavy delays around Victory Grove for the Princes Highway at the Avenue. Bypass, seeing some minor congestion in both directions. 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Toyota. 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I'm Erin Healy. That's the latest on Feel Good, I-98.
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1: 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Thanks to Wynn Entertainment Centre.
0: Oh, yeah, we're giving you the chance to win a Money Can't Buy experience. It's I-98FM's Golden Ticket. And let's say hello to, I think it's Shay. Hello there, Shay.
2: Hello.
0: What's going on? What's so funny?
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0: You're driving or who's driving?
2: I'm driving, but my niece called for me in the back seat.
0: You sound like you're seven. Hey, that's a compliment, all right? Don't worry about it. Hey, guess what? You're in the running for I-98FM's Golden Ticket.
2: Awesome.
0: Congratulations. Yeah, every single event, you know, some big shows coming to Wynn Entertainment Centre. You got Don McLean. You might not know who that is, but Jim Jefferies, Ursula Carlson is coming to the Wynn Entertainment Centre. The Illawarra Hawks upcoming season, the St. George Illawarra Dragons. Heaps of stuff coming. You could be there, bro.
2: Yeah, footy and basketball. What's
0: that? Footy and basketball, yes. You might need an adult to accompany you because I'm not too sure you're actually older than 12. But, hey, congratulations.
2: Thank you.
0: Good on you, Shay. And we'll be back tomorrow morning. Krishna Bella giving you the chance to win I-98FM's Golden Tickets.
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17: I-98 Traffic.
18: Traffic on the M1, busy but moving in both directions from Gwynville through to Berkeley past Northcliff Drive. Victory, heavy delays around Victory Grove for the Princes Highway at the Avenue. Spring Hill Road, busy both north and southbound between Masters Road and Five Islands Road. With Toyota, you get value for a lifetime, and it starts this tax time at your local Toyota dealership. 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Toyota. Shower or two tomorrow with tops of 19. I'm Erin Healy. That's the latest on Feel Good I-98.
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19: Hello, I'm Chris McCarthy. Small business owners say they feel helpless to stop a suite of tax changes which they claim will cripple aspiration. The federal government is going ahead with legislation to end the 50% capital gains tax discount and instead link it to inflation. 40 young business leaders have written to the Prime Minister urging him to reconsider the reform. Lucy Gamble is among those to sign the letter, arguing the CGT change will damage investment.
20: Then you're not taking into account some of us who have built businesses with $0 investment, just our late nights and lots of risk and lots of stress. So I don't really take in comfort where they go, oh, don't worry, it doesn't impact you, because I really get the feeling that they don't understand small business and what's involved.
19: The Prime Minister has met with the mother and grandparents of Kumanjai Little Baby in Alice Springs. The five-year-old girl was found dead by Northern Territory Police last month, sparking outrage in the community. Anthony Albanese visited the old-timers camp where he lay flowers in memory of the little girl. Physicians say the serious long-term side effects from chemo radiation in women is often overshadowed by the focus on beating the cancer. Many women experience severe radiation burns, prolonged pain and treatment-induced menopause once their treatment cycle ends. Dr. Tania Mazzini says supportive care can significantly improve quality of life and reduce symptom burdens.
21: It's really important to start these conversations early on. You know, go into your doctor, go into your oncologist with a list of questions. Look at the resources that are around you.
19: The rugby league community is rallying around Rabbitohs forward Jai Arrow after his shock motor neuron disease diagnosis. The 178-game NRL veteran announcing his immediate retirement. Coach Wayne Bennett says Arrow will have plenty of support.
22: Everybody keeps asking, where's Jai? When's he going to come back? And he deserves all the accolades and all the support that he can get, because he has a battle on his hands, he knows that, and he also knows that he won't have to do it by himself.
19: And an 18-year-old Melbourne teenager has become the youngest Australian ever to reach the summit of Mount Everest. Her grandma, Margaret Harrington, says she's been juggling the climb while completing her Year 12 exams.
23: She's studying while she's been waiting at base camp. She's been studying. She has a computer and she's studying up there. She goes to St Leonard's School and they've been really very supportive.
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19: Checking sport, local hero Jake Trbojevic has signed a new contract with the Sea Eagles. He'll be sticking with Manly until at least the end of 2027. Despite a rapid 109-run opening partnership from Aussies Mitch Marsh and Josh Inglis, the Super Giants have gone down by 7 wickets to the Royals in the IPL. Marsh clubbed at 96 off 57 balls, including 5 sixes. And Arsenal have been crowned Premier League champions for the first time in more than 22 years. That's the very latest. I'm Chris McCarthy.
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17: I-98's Golden Ticket. Thanks to WIN Entertainment Centre.
0: Yeah, hey there, it's Marjay for the drive home. We will be back with I-98 FM's Golden Ticket tomorrow morning with Christian Bella. Listen out for...
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0: More chances tomorrow morning, and you could be walking away with the golden ticket. It's all very exciting. Hey, coming up, Bebe Rexha and her song, New Religion, featuring Faithless's Insomnia, and the mother taking bullying into her own hands. Coming up after Milky on 098.

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0: Itai 98 and Eagle Eye. Hey, it's Marge for the drive home. So this story is making headlines out of Sydney. A mum was asked to leave a school carnival. It happened in Sylvania yesterday by police officers after she was confronted by one of her alleged daughter's bullies in the playground. So she went to the school carnival. Her name is Michelle, not her real name. And she confronted the alleged bullies of her daughter at the carnival. So police were called and she was escorted away from the school carnival. Now, she's unfortunately approached the school a number of times and nothing was really done. Nothing gets done about bullies. So parents often feel helpless and very desperate. And unfortunately, bullying is a scourge in our society, online and in the playground, and it can have a very detrimental outcome. So parents get desperate. As a parent, I would hate to think that my kid or any kids that I'm related to or I know of are getting bullied, because it's really bad. And yeah, often nothing gets done about it until it's too late. So you can sort of understand this parent taking matters into her own hands, like a relative of mine did once. And I don't advocate any type of violence, but a relative of mine, their kid, was getting bullied, unfortunately, and nothing was done at this school in Sydney. So the person that I know, the dad of this kid getting bullied, rang a friend of his who happened to be the boss of a major motorcycle gang, and head honcho turned up to this kid's house and simply said, "Stop bullying this kid." And then the bullying stopped from that day onward. There was no more bullying. So unfortunately, sometimes you need to take matters into your own hands. Approach the school. If they do nothing about it, well, you need to befriend the banditos.
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3: Traffic on the M1 moving slowly southbound through Berkeley past Northcliffe Drive. Fig Tree, heavy delays around Fig Tree Grove for the Princes Highway at the Avenue. Bulleye Pass seeing some minor congestion in both directions. Australia's biggest Keno jackpot is yours for the taking. 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I am Erin Healy. That's the latest on Feel Good I-98.
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Noah Kahan, The Great Divide, here at i98. I love playing this new song from BB Rexha because it means I get to play this. Oh, yes, some fond memories of Centennial Park watching Faithless when I had less body fat and I could dance around with no shirt on. This is BB Rexha sampling The Great Faithless and Insomnia. 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

0: Don't forget the MJ Rolls Rodeo for Life Wynn Entertainment Centre. It happens in a couple of weeks on the 30th of May. It's a fantastic night out. Australia's top bull riders alongside the energetic Robbie Mortimer. I love bull riding. I've never ridden a mechanical bull, and my aim one day in life is to ride a mechanical bull. So if anybody has one, I would love to ride it because I think I'm a very good bull rider, even though I've never ridden one. Lockie Courses, Outback Stockman Show is all there, and we are going to give you the chance to win those tickets to Rodeo for Life, Wynn Entertainment Centre on May 30. Don't miss it.
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2: I-98 Traffic.
3: Traffic on the M1, busy but moving in both directions from Gwynville through to Berkeley past Northcliffe Drive. Victory, heavy delays around Victory Grove for the Princes Highway at the Avenue. Full bypass, all clear in both directions. 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Oh, what a feeling. Toyota. Shower or two tomorrow with tops of 19. I'm Erin Healy. That's the latest on Feel Good I-98.
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0: Ariana Grande here at I-98. Hey, Australia is becoming increasingly expensive. I'm not telling you something you don't already know. People are frustrated, and especially now with this new tax system, which is going to be implemented. People are frustrated, so they're looking at different places where they can retire. And not even retire, just go and live. And you can see all these vlogs up on YouTube. They're going to Bali, Thailand, the Philippines, and they're living very good lives. They're paying like, you know, $400 a month rent for these incredible villas in the middle of some of the tourist hotspots in Bali and Thailand. So it's looking like something that an increasing number of Australians are doing. And the searches on Google have gone up tenfold. So people are definitely looking into it. It's mostly men over the ages of, you know, 60. They're always very sweaty and bald. But it's a trend. You know, if it takes off, might have to look into it.
1: It's mate against mate.
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1: It's state against state. Oh! State of Origin Game 1 returns to Sydney's Accor Stadium May 27th.
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2: Here goes today for Cleary, then the Luai, then the Mitchell. Here's Taha again!
1: Turn up Christian and Bella all this week to win free tickets for you and three mates to State of Origin Game 1. Only on Feel Good, I-98.
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13: I-98 traffic.
14: Traffic on the M1, busy but moving in both directions through Berkeley Pass, Northcliffe Drive. Fig Tree, some evening traffic around Fig Tree Grove for the Prince Highway at the Avenue. Bly Pass, seeing some minor congestion in both directions. 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I'm Erin Healy. 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
15: Hello, I'm Chris McCarthy. The federal government has rejected claims by the New South Wales Premier more needs to be done to address bracket creep. This is when a pay rise pushes a worker into a higher tax bracket, but inflation still limits their real buying power. Chris Minns says this needs to be addressed, claiming families now spend half their week working for the government. But his Labor colleague, Treasurer Jim Chalmers, argues Australians will soon see lower taxes.
16: This is a government which is cutting taxes for every Australian worker. 13.3 million Australian workers will get another tax cut from this government in the budget. We are cutting taxes five times in three different ways.
15: Australia is experiencing its worst outbreak of diphtheria since records began, with more than 200 cases reported this year alone. Most children are vaccinated against the potentially deadly disease, but doctors are encouraging adults to check when they last had a booster shot, which is recommended every 10 years. RACGP Vice President Dr. Ramya Raman says many people forget they need a booster.
17: The reminder is the vaccinations do work, and it would only be effective when herd immunity is maintained, that is, when there is a higher uptake within the general population.
15: Former Woolworths boss Brad Banducci has stepped down as Ticketek's chief executive after less than a year following the loss of several lucrative clients. Banducci left the supermarket giant in 2024 as the sector came under intense scrutiny. Under his leadership, Ticketek lost a deal reportedly worth $100 million to rival Ticketmaster. Calls are growing for an eczema medication to be government subsidised for children under 12 following breakthrough Australian research. The $25,000 treatment currently isn't funded for younger patients despite new data showing it triggers near complete remission. Sydney mother Caitlin Wood says the monthly injection led to significant improvement for her 7-year-old son's severe symptoms.
5: It's just changed our lives, changed his life, changed all of our lives. And he's just a normal, typical 7-year-old boy now. He can do everything.
15: An 18-year-old Melbourne climber has become the youngest Australian to summit Mount Everest. Bianca Adler reached the world's highest peak this morning. The schoolgirl and her team are now making their descent. And Thailand's government has revoked a COVID-era policy allowing Australians to travel visa-free for 2 months. Aussies had been able to spend 60 days in the country since 2024.
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15: Checking sports, skipper Isaiah Yeo has leapt to the defence of Blues halfback Nathan Cleary. The Panthers champion is again coming under scrutiny for not dominating at State of Origin level. The NRL has confirmed the 4 teams bound for Las Vegas for next year's season opening matches. The Tigers will take on the Storm while the Eels will do battle with the Titans. And the New York Knicks have taken Game 1 of the NBA Eastern Conference Finals, beating the Cleveland Cavaliers in overtime. That's the very latest. I'm Chris McCarthy.
10: Unlock the Volkswagen you've always wanted with exceptional end of financial year deals at Southern Classic Volkswagen.
9: I-98's Golden Ticket. Thanks to Wynn Entertainment Centre.
7: Yeah, we're back tomorrow morning. Christian and Bella giving you the chance to win I-98FM's Golden Ticket. 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
7: Yes, it's back tomorrow morning with Christian and Bella, so don't miss it. New music from Delta Goodrum coming up. But what about Harry Styles? I love Harry Styles' new stuff. This one is called Aperture. It's I-98.

0: Hey, back at 7 o'clock, it is the great Ned and Josh. Yes, Ned and Josh are back here at I-98. They made such an impression the last time. Not too much of an impression, of course, but they made just enough of an impression. So we've hired them back, and they're coming up after 7 o'clock tonight. The great Ned and Josh. Don't miss it. Only on I-98.
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3: In Sarula, busy run for Lawrence Hargrave Drive, travelling north, delays back to Bulleye Pass. Congestion in Berkeley for the M1 southbound at Northcliffe Drive. Australia's biggest Keno jackpot is just a moment away. 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Weather-wise, mostly clear tomorrow with a top of 19. I'm Andrea. 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

0: Eric Prydz across the Illawarra and music that makes you feel good. Hey, don't forget the St. George Illawarra Dragons are taking on the Warriors in Kogra this weekend, and we are giving you the chance to go to State of Origin. It's coming. Can't wait for State of Origin. Game one happens in a week, Wednesday, at Accor Stadium. We're sending you and three friends. Yeah, you and three friends. How good is that? To State of Origin, first game, Accor Stadium, next Wednesday. 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
3: In Sorool, a busy run for Lawrence Hargrave Drive, travelling north, delays back to Bulleye Pass. Congestion in Berkeley for the M1 southbound at Northcliffe Drive. Australia's biggest Keno jackpot is just a moment away. 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Weather-wise, mostly clear tomorrow with a top of 19. I'm Andrea. That's the latest on Feel Good I-98.
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0: Billie Eilish, It's Bad Guy on i98. Hey, Ned and Josh are back. They made such an impression last time. Not too much of an impression, but an impression. And they're back tonight after 7. Don't forget tomorrow, your chance to win at i98FM's golden ticket you're listening out for. 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
15: Traffic on the M1, busy but moving in both directions through Berkeley past Northcliffe Drive. Fig Tree, heavy delays around Fig Tree Grove for the Princes Highway at May Avenue. For light pass, seeing some minor congestion in both directions. Australia's biggest Keno jackpot is yours for the taking. 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I'm Erin Healy. 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
17: Illawarra, gather around, get near the fire, whatever you need to do, get warm, because you've got another edition of Ned and Josh at Night on the way.
18: You know what I don't like, Josh? Whatever. You know what I don't like?
17: You're just ignoring
18: me. I don't like the fact that, you know, like if you're happy and you know it, clap your hands.
17: Yep.
18: Clap, clap. There's no option if you're not happy.
17: Yeah, right.
18: It's just,
17: clap your hands. That's the option.
18: Yeah, but I could be feeling a multitude of things. What if I'm elated? What if I'm not just happy? I'm saying they just want to hear from you. I think it's bias surveying.
17: Oh, okay.
18: Of like, we only want to hear from you if you're happy.
17: You're
18: and
17: in
18: then
17: one
18: you
17: of
18: would
17: these
18: go
17: groups.
18: Like,
17: yeah.
18: You then the DJ or the singer or whoever came up with that song would be like, wow, a room full of happy people. But not once was it like, if you're confused and you know it, shake your head.
17: You're in one of these moods.
18: What could a mood this be?
17: It's just a Wednesday night. Just you're in a very, very argumentative mood. And
18: I'm just confused. I just don't think that there's an option. And I think in today's day and age, I should also be given the option of like, if you are hungry and you're unaware of it, touch your foot. I don't know. Hopefully that got picked up, but I slapped my foot really hard then. Because God, it hurt. That really hurt. I got the really soft bit of my foot.
17: Thank God we got the sound effects happening tonight here at Ned and Josh at Night. Ned, coming up next, I think I know why you're in this mood. It's because
18: I've done something dumb.
17: You've done something really dumb.
18: I might have done the dumbest thing I've done.
17: Mm.
18: And I will tell you about what it is next because, yeah. there's really no way around it. I've really ruined my life for the next couple of months.
17: You can find out what that means up after this. No.

0: This is only the third ever Ned and Josh at Night. So Illawarra, thank you very much for being here with us on Feel Good I-98.
1: This is really bad.
0: Mm-hmm.
1: And it's just, it's unfortunately the situations. I don't like to be like, well, my brain's so wacky. But sometimes my brain is like, yeah, that's a good idea.
0: Yeah,
1: and
0: okay.
1: Then I get into it. And I'm like, why did I think this was a good idea?
0: Have you done something to your face?
1: No.
0: What have you done?
1: So I was having a shower today.
0: Yep.
1: And I was...
0: Good thing to do.
1: Yeah. I have them daily.
0: Mm-hmm.
1: At least once a day.
0: Yeah.
1: While I was in the shower, I thought, you know what?
0: I'm going to brace myself. I don't know what this is going to be.
1: I'm quite bored.
0: Mm-hmm.
1: It's been a while since I have... this is an embarrassing thing that I'm about to admit about myself. I have very hairy upper arms.
0: Yes, you do. Yeah.
1: Like mm-hmm. Up here is very hairy. Yep. So I thought, you know what? It's been like a couple of years since I've like seen to that. I've got a razor in here that does the job, does the business. Let me do it.
0: I love how, remember that Bananarama ad from back in the 90s? It was like, I'm your Venus. And you see the legs shaving?
1: Yep.
0: That's you with your arms.
1: It is me with my arms. Yep.
0: Literally just on.
1: So I did that and I thought, you know what? That looks really good.
0: Mm.
1: I was like, it makes my arms look a lot better.
0: Yeah.
1: And I was like, great, no worries. Something else that's quite hairy about me is my hands. And I thought to myself,
0: oh, wow.
1: Let me dabble. Yeah, you're now.
0: Your hands look like my hands now.
1: Yeah, except it's about to get worse. And let me get to why it's worse.
0: Oh, no.
1: So I start shaving a bit of my hand and I think, that looks pretty good. No worries.
0: You're not muscular enough to do this.
1: My hands aren't. My hands are so hairy that I can't just like shave a little bit
0: off. It looks like you're wearing gloves.
1: If I get rid of it, it means I have to shave the entire thing. Now, I have incredibly hairy palms and fingers.
0: Oh, no.
1: I've shaved them all. That then leaves me with a very awkward predicament of where do you stop?
0: Mm-hmm, mm-hmm.
1: Where do
0: where
1: I stop?
0: Where a watch goes, where your sleeve goes.
1: Don't wear watches. I am, for the next foreseeable months, wearing very long sleeves because I stopped at my wrists. And now I look like Mickey Mouse from Steamboat Willie. Would you like to see?
0: I would.
1: Looks bad. Yeah. You can see it like that. It looks fine. It looks like I have
0: normal
1: hands.
0: Okay, so you did stop. The initial thing I thought was you did your whole arms.
1: Honestly, in hindsight now.
0: You probably should.
1: I probably should have done the whole thing.
0: Yeah.
1: Mm-hmm. But I didn't. Are you ready for the reveal?
0: Let's see.
1: I look like I'm wearing gloves. I don't know if the camera, we've got...
0: Woo-hoo!
1: Yo! Well, it's before he said anything. It was when he was just whistling. Why have I done this?
0: Because you're an idiot.
1: Yeah. And so, by the way, so it's like this, and then it stops here. So, like, just here is where it's hairy.
0: Yeah.
1: Do I shave the rest of
0: that? Yes, you do. You have to. I mean, it looks so stupid.
1: It looks bizarre, doesn't it?
0: Yeah,
1: I didn't think it was going to look this bad, but it literally looks like I'm wearing a glove. I look like I'm wearing surgical gloves, but it's just my skin. This is nuts.
0: I think the only part, and I don't know, this is my thing, right? I think the only part of you that looked cool with the hair was your
1: the hair. Hands. Yep.
0: Because he's like, oh, he's like a lumberjack.
1: Yep.
0: But then, like...
1: Now I've gotten rid of it.
0: Yeah.
1: It looks so crazy. I look nuts. I showed Michael before and he was like, it looks like you're wearing like a long sleeve shirt.
0: Because
1: I'm wearing a long sleeve shirt to hide my mistake.
0: I've got a bit of a Ned cardigan going
1: on. By the way, it took two razors to get through both my hands. That's how hairy they were. I went through two razors to get through this.
0: I'm your Venus.
1: What
0: you're
1: have I done
0: a
1: to band-aid? Myself?
0: Did you cut yourself shaving?
1: Oh, because this is my preferred hand. So I was nailing it this way. And then when I had to do this one, I legit was taking
0: you
1: chunks
0: idiot.
1: Out of my hands. And I've missed so much. My hands are still so hairy. I've missed so much. This is the dumbest thing I've done all year, hands down, ironically.
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4: Traffic on the M1, busy but moving in both directions through Berkeley Pass, Northcliffe Drive. All clear though through Fig Tree around Fig Tree Grove for the Princes Highway at the Avenue. Spring Hill Road, seeing some minor delays both ways between Masters Road and Five Islands Road. 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

0: It's the Illawarra's Feel Good, I-98. You got Ned and Josh at night. I be shopping.
1: Do you? Actually,
0: I do,
1: you do.
0: I do be shopping.
1: It's crazy you be shopping.
0: I shop too much. Yeah. It's actually a real issue. And but
1: you're
0: look,
1: a shopaholic.
0: I am. I'm a gimmickaholic. So it's literally something my mum has passed on to me. It's anytime I see something that's going to improve my life, I jump at the opportunity. I'm like, well, here's my money. Let's go. Let's improve my life.
1: As seen on TV commercials, have never worked better than in Josh's household.
0: Do you remember the innovations pamphlet that used to come around? It was like a thing that used to get mailed to your house. Maybe they didn't have it in Tasmania because the innovations there were electricity,
1: running water,
0: running indoor plumbing. Like that.
1: You don't have to live in the barn with the cows and shit.
0: But on the mainland, we had a thing called innovations, and it used to come around. They used to
1: Worried about when I go home next, they're going to be waiting for me at the airport.
0: They should, but they have an airport? That's amazing.
1: All right, guys, get out your pitchforks. I know you have them.
0: Okay. All right. Here we go. Serious. These are an absolute... A non-negotiable for me is the if something is going to improve my life, I will look at it. I will most likely buy it. And
1: the minute, like,
0: impulse be damned.
1: The improvement can literally be 0.02%.
0: I actually think I've got a winner, though. And that's what I've brought to the table today.
1: Something that's like a really good improvement.
0: I have seen something online that I've bought and I'm currently waiting to arrive in the mail. I haven't been able to try it yet. But I did get an email saying it's been so popular that they don't have any in stock and it'll be about a week before they get fulfilled again and then they can send it out.
1: Arguably the only thing in your life that needs improving is you need to stop buying stuff in your life that improves your life.
0: Yeah.
1: So unless this is like, hey, we put you in a black box and you can't access the internet while you're at home.
0: That's not what this is. It is a wristband that you wear to bed.
1: This is already too... You have a ring that does whatever you're about to say.
0: No.
1: Here we go.
0: I wish it did do what I'm about to say. You have a wristband, you wear it to bed, and it's an alarm clock. So what it does is you wear it on your wrist and it vibrates.
1: I couldn't think
0: to wake you up.
1: I could not think of a worse way to wake up.
0: No, because you're single. You don't have somebody next to you who might not want to wake up at the same time as you.
1: And your body starts vibrating instead, and that's better. Oh, it's 7 o'clock. Oh shit. I'll snooze that one. Boop.
0: This is a good idea. I don't care what you think. This is a good idea. I'm not wrong. And I'm gonna report back because I've been waking up really early to take the dogs for walks.
1: Yeah.
0: That's what I've been doing. That's like my new little health kick thing that I'm trying to do. And I know it's upsetting Carrie because I'm waking up at like 6. She doesn't wake up till like 7 and I'm
1: walking her dogs.
0: And I'm getting That's a loser. That's not an argument anyone wins. So just
1: and I will say Ned made that one.
0: Ned made that comment.
1: We do get a lot of feedback saying we sound similar. That was Ned that was so bold to say something so stupid.
0: But no, I am walking her dogs and I'm waking up early to do it. And
1: that's not enough.
0: And what I will say is
1: now I'm getting electrotherapy to be waking up. As if it's gonna have to be such a strong vibration.
0: I'm going
1: to
0: report back. I'm going to report back, and if it doesn't work, I'm gonna name the brand so people don't make the same mistake.
1: Maybe it's good for babies. Like, because just maybe
0: they wake up fine on their own.
1: Maybe it's like a belt for a baby. You put it around like it's a belt, and then because babies wake up so much easier. I've seen you asleep, and you're like. And so if you're telling me a wristband that's like. It's like, that's not going to
0: I'm
1: work.
0: I'm going to report back. I'll let everybody know.
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1: Let's get the party started. 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

0: It's the Illawarra's Feel Good. I-98, you got Ned and Josh at night. And don't forget, you can check out our Instagram, at Ned and Josh is where you go. You can check out what we look like if you have no idea. If you weren't listening, if you've not been listening for the last couple of days, you don't know, go check us out.
1: So
0: right
1: we
0: now.
1: Give like a little name roll call, like, hi, if you're hearing this, I'm Ned, the one with a moustache probably in the photos.
0: In the photo you see.
1: I don't actually have a moustache.
0: I'm Josh, currently. The one that looks like a baby. I'd have absolutely no facial hair whatsoever.
1: God. You have to be pretty disappointed if you were like, oh, after 9 months. And then you're like, oh, no.
0: 35-year-old man Gosh. That can't grow facial hair. That's my baby.
1: Can I try again? Or can I get this guy booked in for rhinoplasty now?
2: You thought it was big last year. 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

0: The Illawarras feel good. I-98, you got Ned and Josh at nights.
1: Josh, I'm not going to lie, I'm pretty tired tonight.
0: Yeah.
1: It's like the Wednesday. I was so excited on Monday. Got into the groove on Tuesday. Today, it's like...
2: Oh, no, now this is a routine.
1: Yeah, it's like, oh.
2: Now I'm tired.
1: Ooh, yeah. Hey, man, don't go to sleep at 1 in the morning.
2: Yeah, no, you've got to...
1: You're going to be up until at least 7
2: not
1: the next night.
2: Not just up, but working. Working, yeah.
1: I wouldn't call this working. I would. I don't know why. It's also my job.
2: What are you doing?
1: I'm going to lose this job for both of us. Coming up next, I'm about to make everything right. Because
2: okay,
1: I have such a revelation from the animal kingdom, Josh, that it's going to blow the socks off everyone.
2: Oh, I'm looking forward to
1: it. Regardless of whether or not you're even wearing socks.
2: You've got thongs, they're coming off.
1: Everything. If you're going barefoot.
2: Toenails.
1: Much like rock decks. DJ video clip, the skin's about to be knocked off your feet. If anything, go and put socks on.
2: Gross.
1: Yes. I'm sorry about that. I'll chill out.

0: You can check out our Instagram anytime, Illawarra. All you need to do is go at Ned and Josh. It is Ned and Josh at night for a Wednesday.
1: I had a thought this week, Josh, that I think is going to blow the roof off the animal kingdom.
0: Okay.
1: Now, I do say this a bit.
0: Roof do you envision is on the animal kingdom?
1: I like to think of it like a nice pagoda.
0: Okay. Yeah,
1: like great. It's in like a nice outside area.
0: Yeah, I can see that.
1: It's a nice, it's a nice little rotunda.
0: Yeah, it's dome shaped.
1: Exactly right. Yeah. I essentially am just thinking of any sort of outside or inside infrastructure outside.
0: Yeah. Nice.
1: What a mess.
0: A tent.
1: Yeah, exactly. Well, what I'm actually thinking of is, and this is such a hyper specific reference for people in Launceston, Tasmania, but I'm thinking about that thing inside a city park. You know how it's like in the middle and it's
0: the
1: like
0: rotunda.
1: The rotunda.
0: Is
1: a rotunda.
0: You came up with pagoda easier than you came up with rotunda, that won't make sense to me as long as I live.
1: I did say rotunda, but yeah. I don't. Is rotunda just that thing or is rotunda a thing?
0: No, I think a rotunda is like the bandstand thing.
1: So,
0: like,
1: yeah, okay.
0: For our American listeners.
1: That thing wasn't. It was a rotunda, but it wasn't the rotunda.
0: Can we move on?
1: Okay, sure. Yeah. Whatever.
0: You're about to blow the roof off the animal kingdom.
1: You know snails.
0: I do.
1: And slugs.
0: Yep, aware of them. And I know that they're two different things, which I wasn't always sure of when I was a kid. I thought snails were slugs that had lost their shell.
1: Keep these asides to yourself.
0: Okay.
1: Because I'm worried.
0: I have actually sidetracked us wildly so far.
1: And I'm just worried that you're already potentially making this less of a roof blowing fact.
0: Oh, okay.
1: I need you to not add anything.
0: I'll shut up.
1: Other than you can be funny, but just don't bring,
0: I don't think I can bring
1: any facts and logic. I'm saying you can. Like, okay. You have the capacity to, but I'm saying you can't add any logic or facts to this. Otherwise, whole thing falls apart. I'll put this to you the way I thought of it. Because this is an original TM Ned. This is a Ned thought that I've had. Okay, ready? Are frogs the slugs? Hang on.
0: In fact, I may even just have a sip of... I think this is going to take long enough.
1: Sure. Yeah. Let me think about it. Let me think about it. Okay, I've got it.
0: You'll get there.
1: Are frogs to turtles what slugs are to snails?
0: Oh, I see what you're putting down. Yeah, okay.
1: I had that thought and I was like, I don't know if I've ever heard anyone say that.
0: No.
1: And what a thought to have.
0: No.
1: No what?
0: No, they're not. Oh. And that's
1: would you want to think about
0: the
1: it?
0: End of that.
1: We can talk about it if you'd like. I'm happy to take questions.
0: I think eels are actually more turtles without a shell.
1: That's insane.
0: And then actually without legs.
1: No, like, that's nuts.
0: No, but you think about their heads. Eels, the head of an eel looks a lot more like a turtle than the head of a frog.
1: Okay.
0: They're just missing the rest of it.
1: Sure, I get what you mean. But this would be like if snails also had legs. It has to stay within. You can't go from a snake type deal to something with a shell on. That's why I'm saying I think that a frog and a turtle is a perfect one for one.
0: Fine. What joy do you get out of this? Huh? I mean, this is what I don't like about these things. You just want me to say, yeah, I think you're right. I think that's an incredible thought.
1: Don't.
0: And I drop to my knees in adoration of you. That's what I do.
1: The last part more so. But I don't want you to be like, that's right. That's correct. I want you to be like, David Attenborough just turned 100.
0: 100 years old.
1: Move on. We got a new one.
0: Yeah, okay.
1: We got Ned Bruard.
0: Not as long as David's
1: animal thinker.
0: Alive and breathing, which as of this recording, he is. Touch all the wood.
1: Yep, touching wood.
0: I'm never going to hold you in that kind of stead.
1: You don't
0: especially with such dumb stuff like that.
1: I think, what did he ever do other than just go out and be like, have a look
0: that
1: at
0: is
1: these
0: not,
1: orangutans.
0: This is not the time and nor is this the place
1: look
0: for Attenborough
1: at
0: bashing.
1: Flamingo. That's all I'm doing.
0: Don't take out your own inadequacies on the great man, okay?
1: What an otter. I'm doing that.
0: You're doing Nigel Thornberry is what you're doing.
1: That's all he is.

0: It's Ned and Josh at night, Wednesday night, that is, on the Illawarra's Feel Good I-98.
1: Look, I don't want to put a whole lot of judgment over this scenario. It's more of a thought exercise because it involves a child.
2: Okay.
1: And also a child taking a pretty big fashion swing. Mm-hmm. So I just want to say that I saw this thing and then I'm going to pose a question.
2: Mm-hmm.
1: And I think we talk more about the question, not about the fashion swing. Okay.
2: Okay.
1: I think that's the safest territory for us to be in. Particularly because this is a little girl.
2: Okay.
1: So I saw about a 12-year-old girl at the shops over the weekend, and she was wearing a shirt that says, "I'm the older sister, so I make all the rules."
2: Okay, nice.
1: Now, she was bordering on a bit too old to be wearing this because she thought it was funny. Like,
2: so you're saying you said she was roughly 12?
1: Roughly 12, maybe 13. Like, she was looking like maybe year 7. Like,
2: okay.
1: I would think she would think this was kind of lame.
2: Yeah, okay.
1: And she might not, but if she was my sister at that age, she would have gone, "This is lame. I'm not going to wear this." I'm the big sister, so I make all the rules.
2: Mm-hmm.
1: She was with two other girls and her mum.
2: Mm-hmm.
1: So she has two little sisters is what I'm putting all the pieces together here because I'm the world's greatest detective.
2: Super sleuth.
1: Yeah. Who gets that shirt for her? That's the thought exercise. Who actually buys this shirt? Because it's not the mum. The mum doesn't want to create that culture within her own children.
2: Yeah, it's true.
1: It's not her.
2: How much younger were the other two daughters?
1: Yeah, other sisters were probably... They were probably 18 months apart, the three of them. Like little babushka dolls. They were literally like the exact same age gap apart.
2: It throws my theory out the window a little, but I was like, maybe you get this for a daughter, your daughter, if she's really handling the fact that she's about to have siblings badly.
1: Okay, yep.
2: It's like, don't worry, like, you'll make all the rules.
1: This shirt fit her currently.
2: Yeah,
1: it's not like it's an old shirt or something.
2: And the siblings are old enough that it's like you shouldn't have
1: been. They all can read the shirt. Recently. They're old enough to read the shirt.
2: Yeah. Maybe it's like a shit-stirring uncle or an auntie or something.
1: I had uncle down as my actual pick.
2: Yeah, I think uncle.
1: But I think Nana's Funkle. I think Nana's to blame here. I think Nana's come in with this as a Christmas present.
2: Nana's play it too close to the chest.
1: Nah, but the reason I think it's Nana is because why is she wearing it? We go back to what I said originally, which is I think she's of an age where that's not funny to wear out in public. Like, that's
2: so you think she's doing it as a favor to
1: I think
2: her
1: she's trying to say to Nana, "I appreciated your Christmas present." Because God knows I've worn a few things that have been...
2: Of course.
1: ...to appreciate a Christmas present from a grandparent.
2: Yeah. Do you... Here's a shirt that I got for my 13th birthday.
1: Yeah.
2: And I used to wear it a lot. Is this the same kind of vein? Because I wore it of my own volition.
1: Yep.
2: I thought it was very funny while I didn't quite get it. It was a shirt that had like...
1: Fat chicks? Because that's not funny. I would also put that down to quirky uncle. That is definitely quirky uncle.
2: It's an FBI, but it didn't say Federal Bureau of
1: Extradition. I get it.
2: At 13, whose body was I inspecting? It would have been a crime.
1: Your own. You're like, why is that hairy?
2: No, I had a shirt that had like a Christmas bow on it, and then it had like a little tag on it, like a to and from.
1: Yeah.
2: And it would said... to Earth. No, what did it say? Oh, no, it said two women from God.
1: And you were wearing that at 13. Yeah. Who got it for you?
2: I think...
1: You.
2: I was going to say, I didn't have any money then. God, and God knows was I not. Why was
1: who
2: that
1: would
2: God's
1: have got
2: gift?
1: That for you?
2: It was my mum's friend.
1: Yeah,
2: who used to make constant references to how nice my eyelashes were. So, actually, kind of creepy now I think about it.
1: Yeah, this is going into territory I'm not happy with.
2: I mean, I'm still friends with her and... It's fine. As a matter of fact, it's great.
1: Stop.
2: I'm now thinking about all of the missed opportunities now.
1: Stop.
2: Sure, Mrs. Wilson, I can help clean the pool.
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0: The Illawarra's Feel Good, I-98. You got Ned and Josh at night, and that is all she wrote for a Wednesday. It's time for us to get out of here, Ned.
1: Yep, I agree. As a matter of fact...
0: Is that all you got? That's you're just going to...
1: I'll be honest, I was packed up. I was ready to go.
0: Oh, you thought we were done. You didn't think there was a goodbye to this whole thing. You were just sort of checked out.
1: I sort of forgot.
0: What did I just open the microphone set and start talking and you were like, oh my God.
1: I sat back down. Apparently not. Sorry, I'll go and take the keys out of the ignition.
0: I don't want anybody to think we're phoning it in this hard already.
1: I'm not phoning it in. I'd say I've delivered more than what I've agreed to.
0: How so?
1: I just fell potentially 45 seconds short. That's all.
0: Story of your life. All right, well, we'll speak to you tomorrow, guys. Bye-bye.
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guess you're getting everything you want. 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
2: A goat.
3: Like a billy goat?
2: Billy goat. Just walking around, having no idea where he is or how he got there.
3: He would have been so upset. Imagine when he got lost, he would have been like...
2: He would have looked around and went... This isn't my backyard.
3: Are you allowed to have a goat just as a pet?
2: Yeah.
3: You are?
2: Emma from News lives next to someone who has geese in a townhouse.
3: Well, you're not allowed to have... What?
2: Yes.
3: Geese in a townhouse?
2: Yes. Is that legal?
3: What's next? A horse in an apartment?
2: Sounds like a joke.
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Sometimes when I close my eyes, 6 months of torture, you sold to some forbidden paradise. 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
1: Now, if you are a avid listener to the Christian and Bella show, you would understand that we are pushing for a four-day work week.
2: Oh, desperately. And I think we've made enough of a case for it to be put into effect.
1: Yeah. Well, we have no control or power over anything. But I wouldn't mind it happening.
2: But we can't win. It has worked before where we whinge enough that something happens.
1: Okay. Well, we'll keep whinging.
2: Just keep doing it.
1: This study has revealed a very interesting stat. Now, this is to do with the office worker. So if you're working in an office, this is how long you are productive for.
3: The average office worker is only productive for about 2 hours and 53 minutes of an 8-hour day. The rest of the time is often spent in meetings, distractions, emails, and short breaks that reduce overall efficiency.
2: Wow. That's not very long.
1: Under 3 hours.
4: It's not very long.
1: So give us a call. How did you secretly bludge at work on 422-698-98? That's what we're asking, because I understand meetings, you sit there for an hour and nothing gets solved.
2: Yeah.
1: And then you walk out.
2: Yeah, and people are, when you're at your desk or whatever, people, like, we work solidly for 3 hours because we're in here.
1: Yeah.
2: And we have to talk, obviously. No one's allowed in here while we're talking, otherwise it'll interrupt the show. But when we go out and sit at our desk, how much work do you reckon we get done? 15 minutes? If we're out there for like 4 hours?
1: Yeah. It's only when we get back into the studio, then the door shut, and then we can actually work. But, oh, God, it's loosey-goosey out there.
2: Very loosey-goosey. And I go and hide in the toilet. And you know why? And everyone always says, you said to me yesterday when we were talking about this, why do you hide in the toilet? It's the only place people won't ask you questions.
1: But it's so gross.
2: Except for the big boss and I, we always talk. When one or the other of us are in the toilet, we chat.
1: Oh.
2: Quite a bit. We have a good toilet relationship going on. It's good. It's fun. It's nice.
1: Can't you just go outside and no one will bother? Or go sit in your car for a little bit?
2: Yeah, but that's kind of sad. Like, you're sitting in the car. People only really sit in the car in the car park at work when they're crying. That's where you go to cry.
1: Been there.
2: No, yeah, who hasn't, you know?
1: 422-698-98. How did you secretly bludge at work? Let's go to Jay in Fig Tree. Good morning, Jay.
5: Hello, guys. How are you today?
1: Very well.
2: Excited to talk to you, Jay. Now, how do you bludge at work?
5: So I want to prefix this with, I'm an amazing worker and I'm talking for a friend.
1: Okay.
2: Okay. Sounds like you're talking about yourself, but that's fine.
5: Keep going. So the thing is, you have something open in front of you on the computer screen and you kind of squint when looking at it. Because that appears like you're reading, but really you're just in a daze.
2: That's amazing. You know what I love about that, Jay? Is that you're not even hiding doing something else. You're so against doing work. You're like, if I just look like I'm doing it, I can just switch off.
5: You actually look like an amazing worker. Like, oh, Jay's in deep thought. Yeah. I mean, the friend is in deep thought.
2: So when you're in class, actually, I remember doing that at school and going, and putting your finger on your lip like you were thinking, but you weren't thinking. You were just looking out the window.
1: No. Let's go to Ed in Albion Park. Ed, how do you secretly bludge at work?
6: Well, when I started at a new office, I got recruited to go down the post office with someone.
1: Yes.
6: And the post office wasn't next door, so we were going on a bit of a walk. And on the way, there were a lot of cafes and a lot of little shops. So the post office run would often take us well over an hour.
2: Good.
1: Oh, that's good, man. You would have walked back into work with a new hat and shoes.
2: Yeah.
1: Just to the post.
2: And a flat white. And you're like, oh, yeah, no, it was just a quick run to the post office. Thanks, guys. So, yeah, good. Oh, no, all the postage's done. Yep.
1: That's
6: it.
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2: In the Wollongong CBD, there's no major roadwork zones or hold-ups to look out for. Just a little bit of light traffic on Crown Street and making its way in towards Kira Street. The M1 Princess Motorway through Mount Ousley is good to go in both directions. Bulleye Pass is also clear in both directions from the Bulleye Lookout to Lawrence Hargrave Drive in Thurool. 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That's the latest on Feel Good, I-98.
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11: A light shower or two today, reaching 19. Good morning, I'm Emma Smith with your 5:30 news. The federal government claims some investments will benefit from its changes to capital gains tax. Labor will soon introduce legislation to axe the 50% CGT discount and instead link it to inflation. Business owners are concerned the change will stifle investment and limit productivity. Treasurer Jim Chalmers says some industries will earn more.
12: Some forms of investment will do better, and that's because it depends on the type of investment, the type of return, how long you hold on to those investments for, and what your marginal rate of tax is.
11: An aggressive magpie will be removed from the Kiama CBD following a spate of swooping attacks. The bird has been attacking people along the eastern end of Bong Bong Street, including near the pavilion. Kiama Council is urging locals to be on alert until the National Parks and Wildlife Service can remove the bird. And researchers say mistakes in fast food orders are one of the country's biggest drivers of food waste.
0: Pullshop.com.au, just off 5 Islands Road, Unanderra.
1: I-98 Sport.
11: The rugby league community is rallying around Rabbitohs forward Jai Arrow, who's retiring after being diagnosed with motor neurone disease. And Arsenal has been crowned Premier League champion for the first time in 22 years.
0: Unlock the Volkswagen you've always wanted with exceptional end of financial year deals at Southern Classic Volkswagen.
11: Light shower or two today, reaching 19. Rain continuing tomorrow and Saturday, reaching tops of 20. Right now in Dapto, it's 14 degrees on I-98.
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1: We bring Emma from the newsroom in. Hello, Em.
2: Hello.
1: Oh, your mic's not on.
2: Hello.
1: There it is. So we've got to talk about this. Now, we've mentioned Port Kembla before.
2: Yes.
1: In relation to the nuclear submarines.
2: Yes.
1: So just remind the Illawarra, we spoke about it and where we're up to now.
2: Yes, little backstory. So in 2022, Port Kembla was named as one of three locations shortlisted for a potential submarine base under the AUKUS Pact, how we're getting our nuclear-powered submarines.
1: Yep.
2: But importantly, wouldn't be operational until about 2040, so we're talking long-term.
1: Oh, since 2040?
3: Then, it'd be like 900 years old by then. We won't even know what's going on.
2: It is long-term. But since then, both federal and state Labor governments have said that a decision is, you know, won't be made until the end of the decade. It was the former government that named Port Kembla as a possible location.
3: So it was the Baratay government.
2: Yeah. So since then, groups like obviously the South Coast Labor Council, Wollongong Against War and Nukes have been campaigning for Port Kembla to be ruled out. They don't want it there. Mm. And on Friday, there was an old secret report that was commissioned by the former Perrottet government, tabled in state parliament after a Greens member requested the bundle under parliamentary privilege. And it named Port Kembla as the preferred site and warned that the base could make the area a target for Australian military adversaries.
1: China. They come
3: well,
1: for us.
3: I think at this point they're allies.
1: Are they?
3: Yeah, China's an ally.
1: Depends who you ask.
2: Yeah, so there was
3: Who are you asking? Look, who have you been asking? Vladimir Putin?
2: No. There was some interesting quotes in the document. So it said that, quote, "For these reasons, New South Wales residents may perceive the base, similarly to a nuclear power station, as a source of environmental disaster risk."
1: Mm.
2: It said that some residents would have to leave their homes, local businesses could be negatively affected, and rail and road travel worsened.
3: Well, and no one wants to live next to a nuclear anything, really.
1: No. This doesn't need to be happening full stop. By the time in 40 years, you reckon AI is not going to have robots running around and we're here with, like, nuclear submarines?
3: We'll be living in the bush. It'll be like Terminator 2.
1: Yeah.
3: We'll all be running away from little tiny little drones. We were talking about it the other day, China, and we're not having a go at China, obviously.
1: We love you, China.
3: It's just the government's a little full on, aren't they? But they have the little drones that are the size of mosquitoes already.
1: Yeah, that can film you and record you.
3: Yeah.
1: Yeah.
3: And at one point, it'd probably have a bomb on it.
1: But that's now. And then if you go forward to 2040, like, imagine the technology improvements.
2: Yeah, it's hard to imagine.
3: Have you seen those robots? They, like, flip and
2: dance.
3: Well,
2: they're doing marathons now. Faster than humans.
1: Yeah. So I think this will all be null and void.
3: So
1: don't worry, Port Kembla.
3: What you're saying is it doesn't matter because the world will be over by then.
1: No, I'm saying the technologies will be more advanced. That nuclear subs won't be, they'll be null and void by
3: then.
1: What
3: do you say, nuclear?
1: Nuclear.
3: Nuclear. Okay.
1: Nuclear.
2: You're missing the on the end.
1: Nuclear.
3: There you go.
2: The nucleus is the powerhouse of the cell. Does anyone else remember that from Year 10 science? That's the only thing I remember. No.
3: That was good. Thanks, mate.
1: But when the Chinese come to Port Kembla, you can use that.
3: Yeah, that'd be great.
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6: Off to a good start for the early morning rises. The M1 Princess Motorway northbound from Yalla to Unanderra is all clear. Through West Wollongong and on up Mount Ousley, the M1 is a good run in either direction. The bottom of Mount Ousley, just look out for some roadwork zones, and that's where the M1 Princess Motorway meets Mount Ousley Road. 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Oh, what a feeling, Toyota. A top of 19 with some more rain expected. I'm Jace Flaxman. That's the latest on Feel Good, I-90.
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1: We are a bit short of cash, everyone in Australia, because we're the most taxed country in the world.
2: Isn't that insane?
1: I know.
2: Like, does that include like communist countries and
1: yes.
2: stuff?
1: All the countries.
2: That's
1: we're the most taxed one in the world. And usually we love to win, but I don't want to win this race.
2: No, not really.
1: Come last, please. Yeah. So we don't realise that we waste our money on other things. Like, yes, the government and all that sort of taxing is bad, but, I mean, I've bought a blade made from an infomercial ad for $70 and I've used it once.
2: Yeah.
1: So there is that sort of element where I'm like, we sort of just
2: I've told you not to buy that. Although I can't talk, I bought a sauna blanket not that long ago where it's like you get in it, it's like a sleeping bag, yeah. but it's like a sauna. But then I also pay for my gym, which has a sauna. I don't know why I did that. And I haven't even taken it out of the box.
1: I'll buy that blanket off you. That sounds amazing.
2: It's very cool.
1: Yeah, okay.
2: It's
1: very cool. We'll talk off it.
2: Yes.
1: But this is what Effie, our Today Show financial expert, she's a friend of the show, she's come out and said we are actually sitting on gold mines and all we have to do is walk around our house and do this.
3: There's new research out today that says 15 items are just lying around our homes to be sold. $1,500 is what could be waiting for us. There are free places that you can sell items, Gumtree and Marketplace. Or if you're prepared to pay a little, Depop and Grail are still there. Just take care because this is where all the scams can happen.
2: Well,
1: yeah, so if you're doing it, you've got to be eyes wide open to scamming. But if you walk around the house, you can have collectibles that you can sell online. You can do clothing that you can sell online.
2: Oh, easy. My wife sells clothing all the time.
1: Does she?
2: Yeah,
1: there's a big movement for secondhand clothing.
2: Yeah, on Depop, I think, is the one she
1: uses.
2: What
1: is Depop?
2: I think it's for, like, the fancier clothes.
1: Is it?
2: Right?
1: Okay.
2: I'm not really sure, but any time something doesn't fit me and it's still got tags on.
1: Yeah.
2: Because, like, go through your cupboard, right?
1: Yep.
2: Go home and I guarantee you, you'll be so surprised how many clothes still have tags on them.
1: Mate, not me. I've been wearing the same clothes for 10, 15 years.
2: Probably not you. And also a lot of them are hand-me-downs from your younger brother.
1: That's not true. My older sister's going to be here.
2: Well, it happened once. I remember you coming in and saying, oh, I got this jumper off my brother.
1: Yeah, I did. It was a nice jumper. And like, I'm to the point.
2: I gave you a really good jacket once. And where's that gone?
1: Oh, ripped in the back.
2: Oh,
1: that's a chuck it.
2: That was awesome.
1: Yeah, I did chuck it, yeah. It was a good jacket.
2: It was a great jacket.
1: So I'm not a great example for that. But there would be people absolutely in the Illawarra who have got tags on.
2: Go through your cupboard. I'm telling you. You'll be so surprised.
1: Well, that's what Effie's saying, $1,500. But then I weigh up and I'm like, you know when you go on Facebook Marketplace, it's the absolute pits. And I've tried to sell, remember the baby cot?
2: Yeah.
1: Gigi's baby cot.
2: You ended up giving it to someone who was a listener. You sold it on air, essentially.
1: I did.
2: And we kept saying, stop trying to sell your cot on air. It went for like 2 months.
1: Worked though.
2: It did work. Yeah, it sucks trying to sell stuff. I remember my wife sending me down to like, I think it was Fig Tree Grove car park at night to sell a lamp. And I was like, am I going to get murdered?
1: And how much was the lamp?
2: It was $11.
1: See?
2: And I was like, you've sent me down to wait. I had to wait for like 40 minutes.
1: Oh, God. And then every car rolling up, you're like, is this the person?
2: Yeah. But also being kind of scared, thinking like, is this the person that's going to kill me?
1: Yeah.
2: That's what I was thinking.
1: I know. Is it worth the $11?
2: No. And then I just gave it to the person and he was like, oh, I've transferred the money. And I was like, okay.
1: Did he?
2: Yeah.
1: Oh, okay.
2: And I got home and I was like, how's that $11 going? It's going to be 40 minutes.
1: Well, I just hate on Facebook Marketplace where they're like, is this still for sale?
2: Oh,
1: yes, Karen. Obviously, if it's on Facebook Marketplace.
2: Yeah.
1: And it doesn't say sold on it.
2: Well, then sometimes it is sold and they say, is it still for sale? And you say, no, it says sold. And they say, I'll give you 200. And you go, it's sold. Yeah. And they say, 150. And you're like, you just went down.
1: It's the and the address is the one for me.
2: Yeah.
1: Where are you located? I'm like,
2: read the friggin' profile.
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0: country.
1: The Premier has thrown a local men's health charity, The Man Walk, a financial lifeline during a visit to Kiama. The Premier brought his cabinet to the South Coast on Tuesday, with community members wasting no time raising issues shaping the town. During the event, Man Walk founder Mark Burns warned without urgent funding, the charity may not exist in a month's time. He made an impromptu plea to Chris Minns and secured $250,000 in funding on the spot.
2: Nobody's asked for money yet, which is great, which means... So you must have heaps of cash left, I imagine. So, yeah, I guess my question is, can we have some money to keep the charity going?
3: I know the organisation. We've met before. It's crucial for the state. The answer is yes.
1: The next phase of the state government's safer staffing reforms are in the works, with another 1,000 nurses to be recruited for public hospitals over the next year. General medical, surgical and specialty wards will require a minimum staffing level of 1 nurse to 4 patients for morning and afternoon shifts. Health Minister and Kira MP Ryan Park says nurses and midwives have been fighting for this reform for almost 2 decades.
4: When we have more nurses and more staff in our hospitals, patients can get seen faster, and what we also know is that both improves safety of that care, but it also reduces burnout.
1: Kiama Council is warning locals about an aggressive magpie that's been swooping people on Bong Bong Street. Residents are being told to protect their face when walking on the eastern end of the road, including near the pavilion. Council is working with the National Parks and Wildlife Service to have the bird removed. And Thailand's government has revoked a COVID-era policy allowing Australians to travel visa-free for 60 days. Aussies have been able to spend 2 months in the country since 2024.
5: 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Just off 5 Highlands Road, Unanderra.
6: I-98 Sport.
1: The rugby league community is rallying around Rabbitohs forward Jai Arrow after his shock motor neuron disease diagnosis. The 178-game NRL veteran has announced his immediate retirement. Coach Wayne Bennett says Arrow will have plenty of support.
7: Everybody keeps asking, where's Jai, when's he going to come back? And he deserves all the accolades and all the support that he can get, because he has a battle on his hands, he knows that, and he also knows that he won't have to do it by himself.
1: And tennis players are planning to limit their media appearances in the lead-up to the French Open in protest of the prize money on offer in Paris.
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1: Cloudy, tops of 19 on the way today. Light showers forecast tomorrow with highs of 19. Rain continuing on Saturday, reaching tops of 20. Right now in Austinmere, it's 14 degrees on I-98.
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17: Guess who's back again?
18: Well, good morning, Illawarra, and welcome to your Thursday. It's Bella with you, and I'm joined by the big boss.
19: Oh, it didn't work. Hang on.
20: Here we go. Good start. Really good start. Solid work.
18: McHugh's, he was soft launching this sick day from the Monday, really.
20: Started on Monday?
18: Yep. Jessica, our producer, was like, you starting? I was like, yeah, I can feel it. Em, could you feel it?
21: Classic move from him.
18: Yeah, classic McHugh move. So we all sensed it. We made bets that it was going to be on the Friday. But here we are, Thursday, no McHugh.
20: We're ruling out a tomorrow, though. If he's done it on a Thursday, does that mean that a Friday is possible as
18: extra
20: well?
18: Extra long weekend. Yeah. Jessica said he's 100% listening to us right now. Do you reckon? Hi, McHugh. Your dog. You get one star in the eye and he doesn't rock up. I mean, I had Operation Pants
20: now. Is this what he's like, by the way?
18: What do you mean?
20: Is this what he's like?
18: What do you mean?
20: Small things become big things. Stars become days off.
18: No comment.
20: Okay.
18: You get used to it. You'll find out soon, Big Boss.
20: Show must go on, though.
18: Show must go on. We've got the golden ticket. So if you hear that little golden ticket, have you got it, Big Boss?
20: Yeah, okay. Here's the thing, mate. I know that I'm the person that's meant to tell everyone what they're meant to do, but I don't sit in here very often, so I'm not as quick on the trigger finger as old mate loves a bludge. All right, so this is what you're listening for. This could play at any moment throughout the show. In the middle of a song, wherever you hear it, 422 698 98.

0: invites to every single event for 12 whole months at the Wynn Entertainment Centre and Wynn Stadium.
1: Yeah.
0: Unbelievable.
1: It's huge. It's huge. Did I tell you people were yelling out to me the other day? Where's the golden ticket? Give me the golden ticket. And I was like, I don't physically have it on me. Like,
0: Illawarra's talking about
1: it. They're excited. We've got to talk about an ex's revenge. Em, have you had an ex, bad ex story?
2: Maybe one.
1: Okay. We might explore that a little bit later.
0: That sounds like something she absolutely does not want to talk about on the radio for thousands of people to listen to.
1: I think we will be talking about that, though. So there's going to be an ex revenge tale. Like, what this ex has done is disgusting.
0: All right.
1: Like, I love revenge, but this is next level.
0: But next, you would assume that everyone that comes into contact with our Bella just loves her instantly, right? What's sweet. Not to love about Bella?
1: Oh, God, love you.
0: Run Sheet says, and I quote word for word, Bella's made an enemy.
1: I know.
0: What has she done? Who has turned against her? Find out next. It's Christian and Bella on i98. Morning.

0: I mean, does it get any better?
1: No.
0: I don't think it does.
1: No, it doesn't.
0: The King of Pop, Michael Jackson, Black or White at 12 past 6. It's Christian and Bella on Feel Good I-98 this morning. $2,250 up for grabs. Make no mistake, this is the Illawarra's easiest cash. All you need is a birthday. That's it. The big bad birthday wheel. We spin again after 7:30. By the way, we are down a Christian
1: yes,
0: this morning.
1: Yes, this is the big boss. Yeah. Thank you. Welcome to the show,
0: you're
1: big
0: so,
1: boss.
0: You're so welcome. It's wonderful to be here.
1: Hey, yeah.
0: Everyone on their best behaviour, please.
1: Always.
0: Otherwise, written warnings at 9 a.m.
1: Well, I got in trouble this morning already. And it's only 6:13 on a Thursday.
0: It's quite impressive to offend someone so early in the morning sun's come up.
1: I know. So I was getting my petrol. I usually get it before the show.
0: Did you see your petrol boyfriend this morning?
1: Raj?
0: Yeah.
1: No, he wasn't there. Raj has disappeared. I don't know where Raj's gone.
0: Oh, no. What'd you do?
1: I don't know. Well, he's probably please take me off this shift because this real tall girl keeps coming up.
0: Every morning she comes in. I just wanted to pump a fuel and piss off.
1: Yeah.
0: But instead it's a life story every day. We've heard all the stories. We get it. You're a teacher. Sure, you were somehow related to the Matildas at some point. We understand it.
1: Excuse me, I was a former Matilda. Okay, let's get the title correct.
0: Come on.
1: I'm there at the petrol station, and everyone knows that your money's on your phone now.
0: Yeah.
1: With the card, right?
0: Yeah.
1: So I was filling up my pump with my phone in my hand because I was just going to go into the thing. The microphone comes on. Speaker.
0: Oh.
1: Pump four. Put the phone away. Pump four.
0: I thought you were about to do an accent. Then.
1: I was.
0: Really
1: I pulled
0: didn't.
1: Out. Should I go to the accent?
0: No, absolutely not.
1: Okay.
0: No.
1: So I'm looking around. I'm like, what the hell? Because it was above me. And I'm like, what's going on?
0: Then is that you, God?
1: I'm on pump four. And I was like, what phone?
0: Well, he sees everything.
1: He sees everything. And I said, I'm not on my phone. I'm just holding it. Like I'm trying to convey all this through the window. Put the phone away. Put the phone. I was like, but I'm not on the phone. Anyway, walk up to the window and he was stern. And he said, you should never have your phone near the pump. And I was like, but I'm going to pay. I'm not looking.
0: What if it's in your pocket or your handbag
1: and
0: it's draped over your shoulder, which is just close to the pump?
1: I know. And what happens really if you look at the texts and stuff? Like, not that I did. I wasn't scrolling Instagram or anything. But does what happens? Does anything blow up? Like, why do we not? Why can't we be on our phones? Can you be on the phone in the car? Yes, but not right next to the pump.
0: Normally, I'd say this is an experiment I want you to try on the way home this afternoon, but at risk of blowing yourself up and everyone else around at a petrol station, do not try this.
1: Are you sure?
0: Do not try this.
1: I'll do it for the people.
0: Absolutely not. Just
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4: Through Kembla Heights, a section of Harry Graham Drive remains blocked off near O'Brien's Management Trail due to ongoing roadworks. Looking up and down Mount Ousley for the M1, delay-free this morning. There's no issues tracking north towards the Princess Highway merge in Waterfall. A little bit of pressure, though, coming through Unanderra on the M1 off-ramps to Five Islands Road. Australian Super, nearly $4 trillion. 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Shower or two today with a high of 19. I'm Brittany Gorrell. That's the latest on Feel Good I-98.
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0: 25 past 6, Feel Good I-98 with Christian and Bella. We are down at Christian this morning. However, don't forget, when you hear this, play at any point in the middle of a song this morning, don't forget to call us on 4226-9898 for your chance to join the ticket list. For I-98's golden ticket, we're talking free invites to every single event at Wynn Entertainment Centre, Wynn Stadium. Could happen any moment, so keep it on I-98.
1: Morning, Emma from the newsroom.
0: So can I ask you a question out of the gate? Because I feel like you're most qualified to answer this. When it comes to weather, who can we trust? Because I'm looking at the forecast this morning. The Bureau are saying one thing, but the app on the iPhone says another.
2: We're supposed to trust the bomb.
0: Okay.
2: Whether we can is a very different story.
0: Well, according to the bomb, shower or two today. According to the app on the iPhone, it's going to be all right.
1: No, the app's always wrong.
0: All right, do with that what you will. Sorry, that's a quick aside.
2: No, that's okay.
1: No, it's necessary. Like, do I bring a brolly to work or not?
0: Exactly. No, you're so right.
1: I understand.
2: Important questions. The Premier is urging his Labor colleagues in Canberra to address bracket creep. He's sounded the alarm on this trend where pay rises are being eaten up by higher tax brackets.
0: I thought bracket was a person.
2: No.
1: Quite the creep from
2: tax
1: all reports.
2: Brackets. Oh. He's saying that families earning above $190,000 are now spending half their week working for the government. So that could look like both parents earning $95,000 each a year. He says police, nurses, paramedics and teachers who were awarded those big pay rises are being pushed into the higher tax brackets and it's leaving them not that better off despite a big cost to the budget.
1: I know. So, have you seen those memes go around with Albanese? And he's in all the pictures.
2: Yeah.
1: He's like, have you met my new business partner? Holding hands with him and stuff.
2: Yeah.
1: It's hilarious.
2: It's interesting.
1: It's a really diabolical, isn't it?
0: We're the most taxed country
1: the
0: on the planet.
2: Yeah.
0: Right?
2: I think so.
1: Yeah.
2: Yeah, that's fun.
0: I am, you are, we are Australian. Depressing.
1: Taxed.
2: The International Fund for Animal Welfare is looking for Australia's new koala detection dog. So, 11-year-old Bear retired after a decade of sniffing out koalas in bushfire zones.
1: Aww.
2: So we need a new bear. So the ideal candidate is energetic, obsessed with fetching balls.
1: Yep,
2: but
1: yep,
2: they
1: that's
2: must
1: me.
2: Have...
1: Keep going.
0: A little furry.
2: They must have zero interest in chasing wildlife.
1: That's me.
2: You can't chase the koalas.
1: Okay. When do I
2: They've
1: start?
2: They've got chlamydia.
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2: Cloudy, tops of 19 on the way today. Good morning, I'm Emma Smith with your 6:30 news. The federal government claims some investments will benefit from its changes to capital gains tax. Labor will soon introduce legislation to axe the 50% CGT discount and instead link it to inflation. Business owners are concerned the change will stifle investment and limit productivity. Treasurer Jim Chalmers says some industries will earn more.
19: Some forms of investment will do better. And that's because it depends on the type of investment, the type of return, how long you hold on to those investments for, and what your marginal rate of tax is.
2: More than 50 emergency personnel have taken part in a simulated plane crash exercise in the Southern Highlands over the weekend. The mock bushfire operation at Mittagong Airfield saw crews respond to trapped passengers and hazardous materials. New South Wales Police, the RFS, Fire and Rescue, SES and ambulance crews took part in the exercise aimed at strengthening multi-agency responses. Around 1,000 nurses are being recruited for some of the busiest hospitals in the state to improve nurse-to-patient ratios. There will be at least one nurse to four patients for morning and afternoon shifts in general medical, surgical and specialty wards. Union spokesperson Michael Waite says it will benefit staff and patients.
20: So we're confident that we will be able to fill the positions. One of the reasons nurses don't hang around in the system is because of untenable workload. So this addresses one of their key reasons.
2: An aggressive magpie will be removed from the Kiama CBD following a spate of swooping attacks. The bird has been attacking people along the eastern end of Bong Bong Street, including near the pavilion. Kiama Council is urging locals to be on alert until the National Parks and Wildlife Service can remove the bird. And data shows the number of new home loans fell by 6% across the country in the last quarter. Cotality analysis found more owner-occupiers are holding back from the property market compared to investors as a result of rate hikes.
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2: Blues centre Stephen Crichton insists he'll be fit to take on the Maroons in Game 1 of Men's Origin next week, despite sitting out their opening training session on the Central Coast. And Alex de Minaur has progressed to the quarterfinals at the Hamburg Open.
23: Unlock the Volkswagen you've always wanted with exceptional end of financial year deals at Southern Classic Volkswagen.
2: Cloudy, tops of 19 on the way today. Light showers forecast tomorrow with highs of 19. Rain continuing on Saturday, reaching tops of 20. Right now in Unanderra, it's 13 degrees on I-98.
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0: 20 to 7, the Illawarra's feel good at I-98. Shower 2 today, top of 19 degrees with Christian and Bella. And don't forget, the big bad birthday wheel this morning spins at 7:30. All you need is just a birthday. That's it. You could pocket $2,250, and all you need is your birthday.
1: Oh God, that'll be good to take $2,250 to McDonald's.
0: Hey?
1: You can buy half the menu.
0: Imagine the McNuggets. Could you fill up a bathtub of McNuggets with $2,250?
1: Easy. Oh. Easy. And we're going to stay at Macca's because there's a story that has gone absolutely viral, and you've probably seen in your news feeds, Illawarra, where there is a Macca's manager. So it's not even like the trainee or anything. This is a manager.
0: The big boss.
1: The big boss, like you, big
0: boss. The big boss, yeah.
1: The big boss. Let's get it on. So she has an ex-girlfriend. Her name is Kaylee, and she must have seen the ex driving through the drive-thru. Or someone's alerted her and said, hey, your ex has just ordered a quarter pound of milk.
0: Kaylee's here.
1: Here comes Kaylee. Oh. So she's filmed herself. This is the Macca's manager.
0: This is allegedly someone that should know better.
1: Should know better. Has filmed herself grabbing the chips, licking them, putting them in the mouth and shoving them back into the container, puts it in the bag, gives it to someone to deliver to the ex.
0: And filmed herself. So there is evidence of her licking chips at work.
1: Yes. So now she's facing criminal charges. But I'm like, why would you film yourself? What an idiot. That's your first mistake.
0: The youth of today. Put your phones down, guys.
1: Don't
0: just
1: they know?
0: Live.
1: Just do it in the back, behind everyone's back, like
0: just
1: the old days.
0: Have that moment of revenge for yourself.
1: Yes.
0: You know what I mean?
1: Yes. I wish I had a revenge story, but I don't. I'm Italian, so I should.
0: Now, I have a similar-ish story, but it involves a different food and a different orifice. Oh. Permission to say the word bumhole when I tell this story. Is that okay?
1: Yes.
0: Is that all right? Okay, good.
1: Permission
0: good.
1: Granted, yes.
0: Okay, yep. So friends of friends.
1: Okay.
0: Broke up.
1: So this is you?
0: Absolutely not. I would not do this with an almond. Friends of friends broke up.
1: Yeah.
0: She was moving out because they were living together.
1: Yeah.
0: She was coming back in to get the last of her stuff before leaving, and he had this bowl of almonds that sat on the table that was his go-to snack.
1: Okay.
0: She came in to get the stuff, looked at the bowl of almonds, thought, I know what I'm going to do to get him. Put the almonds in the bum hole, put them all out one by one, put them back in the bowl, left them there.
1: That's disgusting.
0: Bum hole almonds.
1: Some might call them barmans.
0: Hey!
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4: Coming down through Cataract, Picton Road's looking a little patchy for your eastbound run. We're pretty smooth up and down the M1 Mount Ousley this morning. There's no issues tracking towards Sydney. Already bunched up around Ballambi though, Memorial Drive towards Ballambi Lane. And moving steadily up out of Shell Harbour, northbound for Shell Harbour Road towards Warilla. Fernwood women aren't just strong, they're strong to the core. Join this May and get 2 weeks of Reformer Pilates. 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Shower or two today, high of 19. I'm Brittany Gorrell. That's the latest on Feel Good I-98.
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14: 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On I-98.

0: action today, though. Back on deck tomorrow. Don't forget, the minute you hear this morning, I've got a golden ticket. 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You hear it, you call us, 4226-9898. It's I-98's golden ticket, your chance to pick up free invites to every single event at Wynn Entertainment Centre and Wynn Stadium. 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
4: Well, we just played a bit of Kylie Minogue, didn't we?
0: We did.
4: Little Kylie. Has anyone seen the documentary? It dropped yesterday. It's a 3-part documentary called Kylie.
0: If I say no, am I going to be deported from the country because it's un-Australian to not have seen it?
4: It is un-Australian.
0: I've watched it. Yeah, I'm sorry.
4: Security, get him out.
0: Kylie, I'm sorry.
4: 40 years she's been in the industry. This came out, this song, when I was born, 1986.
0: Unbelievable. Who's aged better, do you think, this song or you?
4: Probably this song.
0: Yeah, this song.
4: So what the biggest thing coming out of the first sort of episode of Kylie Minogue is that she had a second battle with breast cancer. We know she had the first one early on in the year, but it was with Padam Padam fame. You know how she released Padam Padam?
0: Padam Padam.
4: Padam 2021. She was diagnosed again.
0: And that, maybe it was, are we assuming she kept it to herself? Because I remember being on the radio when it became news and it's like the world stopped.
4: Yes.
0: Al Kylie has been diagnosed with breast cancer. It was a huge deal.
4: She said this time around she didn't want to make it public because she was going through enough already and didn't want it. But she's talking about it now because she wants to draw attention to it. But twice she's battled cancer. And then she touched on, because a lot of people think it, I know we shouldn't, but society makes us think it, why has she not had a child yet? Is it because she had failed relationships?
0: Or it's because her choice.
4: That's what I think.
0: I don't know.
4: And then, but there's somewhere in everyone that goes, oh, I wonder why she didn't have it. Battled with IVF for a long time. I actually stopped cancer treatment to try and fall pregnant and couldn't do it. It's so sad. Yeah. But she's had a life, and I highly recommend that's on Netflix. Okay,
0: so
4: Netflix.
0: Watch it tonight. That's
4: Let's
0: my
4: give Shawnee a shout out. Local boy Sean, who saw in Spring Hill Road there, John Travolta's plane was hauled on the back of a truck. Automatic. Here he is.
5: It's systematic.
4: Ah. Oh.
5: It's hydromatic. Why's greased lightning?
4: Do you reckon the truck driver's listening to this?
0: I hope so.
4: He has to have been.
0: I hope so.
4: He's got John Travolta's plane on the back of his truck.
0: You're driving along and just seeing that thing go past you.
4: Well, it was 11 p.m. on Spring Hill Road, and we just put it on our socials if you want to have a look at it. It's huge.
0: Well, yes, it's a giant plane.
4: It's a 707.
0: They are generally quite large.
4: I know, but
0: it's
4: you
0: expected.
4: Know, I thought because they said it was coming in parts.
0: Oh, so it's just the wing on the back of one truck and there's one of the engines.
4: Yes.
0: Go take a look. It's on the socials.
4: Go take a look. Suss it out. Let's talk about my new favourite song on earth. Stay with me. Get your fists ready. Here we go. 3, 2, 1.
0: So, mate, this is the song, right? This won Eurovision.
4: This song
0: won Eurovision.
4: Yeah, this beat Delta Goodrem's Eclipse.
0: I mean, I don't want to suggest that the whole thing's rigged, but how does that win?
4: I know.
0: How does that win over?
4: I know.
0: Spike.
4: I know.
0: You got this versus.
4: Oh, it's a bang. It is a bangaranga though.
0: Oh.
4: It's very Euro, I think.
0: Very. Right. I would call this an audio turd, is what I would call
4: would
0: this
4: you?
0: Song.
4: Would you?
0: Yeah.
4: That's harsh. It just won Eurovision.
0: Because it's rigged.
4: I know, it's so political. And Australia will never win it. But, I mean, Delta was our best chance.
0: Also not from Europe, so maybe that's got something to do with it.
4: That could be something to do with it.
0: I don't know.
4: Who are we sending next year, you know? Veronica's would be sick.
0: It's Daryl Braithwaite up to.
4: Daryl Braithwaite?
0: Like, just imagine
4: Dad's
0: it.
4: On there.
0: Imagine it.
4: Now, the reason I'm bringing all of this up is because
0: there's a point to this.
4: There's
0: allegedly
4: a point to this. So, bangaranga is now an official word in Bulgaria. So, do you want me to use it in a sentence for you?
0: Could you please?
4: So, you just like walk past whatever, and I go, he's bangaranga.
0: Oh, so it means good.
4: It's good. It's like good chaos. I'm bangaranga, or this situation is bangaranga.
0: Yeah. Just imagine it, though. Like, stage goes quiet, the lights go down, and next up, Australia.
4: I know, but it's not trashy enough.
0: A song that transcends borders.
4: It does.
0: Hey?
4: It does.
0: Hey?
4: It makes me want to cry.
0: Do we start the campaign now?
4: Daryl, what are we calling it? We need a hashtag. horse, of course.
0: Okay, we'll work on that.
1: Thanks to RMB Lawyers, always where you are.
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16: Cloudy, tops of 19 on the way today. Good morning, I'm Emma Smith with your 7 o'clock news. The opposition says it's willing to work with the Greens to block the federal government's tax changes. Labor is seeking to scrap the 50% capital gains discount and will instead link it to inflation. The government is hoping to legislate some of the changes within the next few weeks, but Liberal leader Angus Taylor says he'll collaborate with any party to ensure they don't pass Parliament.
17: We will look to anyone who will work with us to kill off these rotten taxes, these toxic taxes. We'll work with whoever we have to. We're going to fight them every single day because this is the wrong thing for our small businesses. This is the wrong thing for our country.
16: Police have released CCTV footage of a man of interest as they investigate an alleged break and enter in East Corrimal back in 2023. Two men allegedly entered a unit on February 9 and assaulted a man and woman inside. The residents were treated for head and facial injuries and taken to Wollongong Hospital. The intruders allegedly stole two gold rings and a watch before

0: Nobody's asked for money yet, which is great, which means... So you must have heaps of cash left, I imagine. So, yeah, I guess my question is, can we have some money to keep the charity going?
1: I know the organisation, we've met before, it's crucial for the state. The answer is yes, we will.
2: The next phase of the state government's safer staffing reforms are in the works, with another 1,000 nurses to be recruited for public hospitals over the next year. General medical, surgical and specialty wards will require a minimum staffing level of 1 nurse to 4 patients for morning and afternoon shifts. And Thailand's government has revoked a COVID-era policy, allowing Australians to travel visa-free for 60 days. Aussies have been able to spend 2 months in the country since 2024.
3: Coolshop.com.au, just off Five Islands Road, Unidera.
4: I-98 Sport.
2: The rugby league world is rallying around Jai Arrow after he was diagnosed with motor neurone disease. The Queensland Origin forward has announced his retirement after 10 years in first grade. He says he's determined to fight the degenerative condition and actually laughed when his doctor confirmed he had MND.
5: My first question was, all right, where do I go from now?
2: And tennis players are planning to limit their media appearances in the lead-up to the French Open in protest of the prize money on offer in Paris.
3: Unlock the Volkswagen you've always wanted with exceptional end of financial year deals at Southern Classic Volkswagen.
2: Partly cloudy, tops of 19 on the way today. Light showers forecast tomorrow with highs of 19. Rain continuing on Saturday, reaching tops of 20. Right now in Kiama, it's 14 degrees on I-98.
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8: Good morning, Illawarra, and welcome to your Thursday. It's Bella here, no Christian, so I've had to drag the big boss in.
9: Yeah, it's good to be here. Thanks for having me. Here comes the big boss.
8: Let's get it. And we're all on our best behaviours.
9: Mm-hmm.
8: How hard do I work? You've seen me behind the scenes now. Am I just, I'm just on the laptop and like, cancel my appointment. Quick.
9: Hold that call.
8: Hold that call.
9: Hold that call.
8: I must do more work.
9: No, I've never seen a busier worker, mate.
8: Thank you, mate.
9: Killing it.
8: Appreciate it.
9: Look, imagine if today's the day, the day that Christian's away,
8: yes,
9: that we give away all this cash with the birthday wheel. He'd be furious, wouldn't he?
8: Do you know what? It's Murphy's Law, because one time it went to 9,000, and it was when we had Marty, Christian and Bella, and Marty was away. And the other massive time it went off, Christian was away. So,
9: because, I mean, there's $2,250 up for grabs, Illawarra, and all you need is your birthday. That's it.
8: That's
9: right? Illawarra's easy as cash. We will spin the birthday wheel after 7:30, so do not go anywhere.
8: Nope. Next, though, we've got to head to Kiama, big boss.
9: Yeah. Look, we don't want to scare the public.
8: No.
9: We don't want people living in fear or on edge,
8: no,
9: but there is something happening in Kiama,
8: mm-hmm,
9: that's putting people's at risk.
8: I would even go as far as lives at risk.
9: Lives at risk?
8: Yeah, I would. Yep. I would. And that, I don't say that lightly.
9: Serious stuff. We'll reveal all next. It's Christian and Bella on I-98. Morning.

0: 10 on Feel Good I-98. Christian and Bella this morning. Down to Christian, though. Shower or two, top of 19 degrees. And before we move on, I am very, very unhappy with you.
1: Me?
0: I just went to the toilet.
1: Yeah.
0: Looked at myself in the mirror.
1: What?
0: Booger hanging out of the nostril. We've been sitting in this room since about 5:30 this morning.
1: Fake news.
0: You haven't said a thing.
1: Fake news. I didn't see it. I would tell you 100%. You know I would tell you if
0: Hear
1: you had
0: this?
1: Something here.
0: First written warning, meeting in my office after 9.
1: Okay, I apologise. I didn't see it. Did you see it, Emma from News?
2: No, I didn't see a thing.
0: Don't bring her into this.
1: No.
0: No, this is not her fault.
1: Hey, let's not fight in front of the children.
0: Sorry, okay.
1: Okay,
0: sorry.
1: Pull it down. Emma, hello.
2: Hello.
1: We're going to spin the big bad birthday wheel very soon, aren't we?
0: We are, that's
1: yes,
0: true.
1: That's
0: Lots
1: right.
0: of money up for grabs, $2,250. Stop trying to change the subject.
1: Okay, all right, Emma. I bring you into this conversation because something's going down in Kiama. That we all need to be aware of.
0: It's very serious.
2: Yes.
1: It's for public safety.
0: Mm.
2: Something vicious, if you will.
1: Mm. I know.
2: Yeah.
1: So what's happening?
2: So there is an aggressive magpie being attacking people on Bong Bong Street in Kiama.
1: Not Bong Bong Street.
0: One of the great streets, by the way. Bong Bong.
2: Near the pavilion. So council has put out a statement and said members of the public are advised to take caution and protect your face when walking in the area.
1: Is that how aggressive it is?
2: Yes.
1: Is it just one lone magpie?
2: Just one.
0: So
2: sole
0: when,
2: offender.
0: When is, question without warning, when is typically magpie swooping season?
1: September, spring. Yeah.
2: Spring.
0: So is this Bong Bong magpie, is he either really early or is he
2: peaked
0: just,
2: early.
0: Or is he woken up from a really long nap and gone, oh, where's everyone gone? Oh, I better go do my thing. And he's just really late.
1: Did he have a couple of bong bongs?
2: He might have.
1: Yeah, so now it's taken some sweet time.
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5: Congestion throughout overnight roadwork zone Macquarie Pass on Illawarra Highway near Mount Murray Road. There is a stop slow condition in place. Still steady southbound down the Princes Highway. It's 25 minutes from Oak Flats getting into Berry. Northbound is up the M1 towards Sydney. Half hour from the base of Mount Ousley towards Heathcote Princes Highway. Building southbound down Bulleh Pass. Fernwood women aren't just strong, they're strong to the core. 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Shower or two, high of 19 today. I'm Brittany Gorrell. 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
14: Wake up with Christian and Bella for breakfast.
1: Illawarra, you're here with Christian and Bella, but Christian is not in.
0: Yeah, down at Christian today.
1: We're down at Christian, but we've got the big boss filling in.
15: Here comes the big boss. Let's get it on.
1: And we were just talking about this ferocious magpie down at Bongwon Road.
0: This lone wolf.
1: The lone wolf in Kiama, who's peaked well early. We're in May. They don't usually come out.
0: Swoopy season's
1: September.
0: September?
1: Swoopy boys come out in swoopy season.
0: He's gone, nah.
1: Nah, he's...
0: They're coming near me.
1: He's rogue.
0: They're going to cop it.
1: Yeah. So... He's so aggressive that there's been a warning where you have to cover your face if you go past him.
0: What's the road?
1: Bong bong.
0: Bong bong.
1: Bong bong in Kiama there. So we're opening the phones to when animals attack. Have you been attacked by an animal? 422-698-98.
0: Maybe you've been on bong bong.
1: You could have been on bong bong and attacked by that magpie.
0: Yeah. Do you still wear, you know, at kids at school, you like you wear ice cream containers on your head?
1: Oh, yeah.
0: And you decorate the back of it? Because if you've got eyes on the back of your head, they don't swoop
1: you.
0: Is that right?
1: Yeah, they don't like eye contact.
0: Yeah.
1: Just like you don't like eye contact.
0: That's true. Makes me nervous. Start sweating. 422-698-98, when animals attack.
1: I've got attacked by a rhino. Well.
0: Sorry?
1: I mean it. Attack. What? Is it an attack if it wheezes on you?
0: Yeah, absolutely.
1: Hang on.
0: What do you mean?
1: So we went to Jamala Wildlife Resort.
0: Oh, only a few weeks ago.
1: Yeah.
0: Yeah.
1: It was fantastic.
0: Yeah.
1: It was amazing. And we were talking to the rhino and the zookeeper.
0: Sorry, yeah. How'd that conversation go? Run us through the conversation.
1: Just one
0: with the
1: side.
0: Rhino.
1: Real one-sided.
0: Okay.
1: Yeah,
0: right,
1: had
0: right.
1: no real answer. And all of a sudden it backed its bum towards the fence. And I was like, oh, why? Oh, it really likes me because I was rubbing the inner thigh.
0: Sorry?
1: She said it was the smoothest part of it because I said,
0: oh. Doesn't mean you touch it.
1: No, the zookeeper said, feel it. And I went in the inner thigh and I was like, oh my God, so
0: this
1: soft.
0: Is how you make friends.
1: Yes.
0: Come here, let me rub your inner thigh.
1: It didn't even take him to dinner. So I was rubbing that and then it must have triggered something. And then he backed up and presented.
0: Are you sure it was wet?
1: I can tell
0: are
1: you.
0: Are you sure? What are you, an expert when it comes to rhinoceroses and are you sure?
1: Well, I don't know. Could it be something? Apparently that's healthy for you, though.
0: All right, so we've got a swoopy magpie on bong bong.
1: Bong bong.
0: We've got a rhino that's weeing on people.
1: Yeah. What attacked you?
0: Yeah, any animal, any type of attack, we'll take it. Call us. 422-698-98. We'll chat to you next. When animals attack, Christian and Bella and the weeing rhino on I-98. I was a ghost.

0: 20 past 7 on the Illawarra's I-98. It's Christian and Bella for breakfast, minus a Christian this morning. Don't forget, in just minutes, your chance to pocket $2,250. It's the Illawarra's easiest cash. We'll spin the birthday wheel. Yeah, all you need is a birthday, and we do it in just minutes. But on 4226-9898, we want to know, have you been attacked by an animal? Call us. We're doing When Animals Attack.
1: Yes, and you can get into Charlie's Liquor Bar and draw $100 you can spend there at Charlie's Liquor Bar. 4226-9898. This is off the back of a swoopy boy. Magpies peaked early or really late.
0: And where's it swooping people in Kiama?
1: Bong Bong Road.
0: Bong Bong.
1: In Kiama.
0: And do we think that it's early or late?
2: I think it's late.
1: Yeah, this is Jess.
3: Sorry,
1: Jessica.
3: Hi,
0: that's right. Speaking of the microphone, it's what's there for. He's just woken up from a really long nap and gone, where is everyone?
1: Yeah,
0: what's happening? Why am I the only one here? Everyone go to the pub early.
1: I know, but Jessica, you were telling us off air about your animal attacks.
3: Yeah, I've been attacked by a chicken. It was Cheeky the chicken. I ran from the chicken coop all the way back to the main house, and it followed me the whole way, and then it just pecked me in the knee. I remember I was about 5. It was awful. Traumatic.
1: It is traumatizing.
0: Do you get extra delight out of a palmy now because of that moment?
3: You bet.
0: Yeah, revenge. Yeah.
1: Actually, speaking of chickens, I also have a chicken-related story.
0: Okay.
1: This is after I've been weighed on by a rhino as well.
0: Yeah, so, yeah. Oh, yeah, by the way, if you missed it, you were patting the rhino's inner thigh.
1: Yeah. Smoothest part of the rhino, fun fact.
0: Doesn't make it better. Okay. And you tell us that the rhino did a little wee.
1: Yeah.
0: Well, I mean, come on.
1: He was presenting.
0: Okay.
1: So I was in the chicken coop and I was feeding the chicken, so putting the pellets in the pellet bin. Mm-hmm. And as I was walking out, I just felt this between my legs. And then I looked down, the rooster, claws and all.
0: Attacked by a cock. Cock attack.
1: That was cock attack.
0: There's a running theme here.
1: There is a running theme.
0: Oh, no, but the chicken definitely weed on me. That's it certainly
1: the
0: what
1: rhino
0: was.
1: Weed on me. Rhino weed on me. There's lots of things happening. Everyone relax. What about you? You grew up on the farm.
0: I was at one with the animals. I was totally cool. Never had an issue at all.
1: Really?
0: Yeah.
1: But I've been attacked by a camel also.
0: Sorry?
1: Now it's all coming back to me.
0: Okay, what happened?
1: So,
0: Kane, we'll come to you in a second. We've just got to talk about the camel attack.
1: Kane, stay there. This is everyone crowd around the speaker. Right. You don't want to miss this. So next door, for some reason, he had a camel.
0: I was touching the camel's inner thigh.
1: I just was attacked by a cock. So I walked in and I was at the... It was like a paddock. I don't know why he had a camel.
0: You were at the paddock?
1: Well, we were on property when I grew up. Okay, right. So the next door neighbour was far away but had a random camel.
0: What you should have said is the farm next door, they owned a camel.
1: That's it. Good. So I'm walking there and we wanted to have a look at this camel. So we brought bread with us.
0: Yeah.
1: The camel came running over. We fed it the bread. And then my brother went under the fence and I said, yeah, let's go under the fence. And then when we ran out of bread, we threw the bread away. Mm-hmm. So he chased the bread. And when he turned around, he wanted more bread. So he starts galloping towards us. I slide under the barbed wire fence. My brother gets stuck. And I just left him. You're on your own, bro.
0: Went out doing what he loved. Yeah.
1: Camels.
0: Yeah.
1: It was vicious, that camel. Far out. How random, eh? Let's go to Kane from Fig Tree. Hello, Kane.
4: Good morning. How are you?
1: Very well. What attacked you? What animal, Kane?
4: So this is more towards my wife,
1: okay.
4: And I thought it was funny I got in trouble for it. She was about 6 months pregnant, and we were going to the hospital just to get a checkup. And as we're walking up the hill, she was a bit in front of me, and then this magpie swooped down, landed on her head, clawed at her, and pecked her.
1: Oh!
4: I ran up, sort of like brushed it off, and she was all, as you know, emotional that time.
1: Yes.
4: And then I sort of laughed and got in trouble. We went in there. And then done our stuff. And then 4 years later, about the same time, on our second daughter, it happened again.
0: Revenge.
4: Same. I don't know if it was the same magpie, tell you what, it would have been 100%. And it was just this one magpie. It's done twice to one now.
1: Yes, Kane, because they remember you. So whatever your wife did, on the hate list.
0: I love that Kane started that story by, it was actually really funny, bird attacks pregnant wife. But, geez, we chuckled, didn't we?
1: God, we had a laugh.
0: We laughed.
1: God bless you, Kane. Let's go to Lynn in Shell Harbour. Morning, Lynn.
5: Good morning, guys. How are you today?
0: We're good.
1: So well. So what animal attacked you?
5: Oh, it didn't attack me at all, but we were on a day trip from the Gold Coast to Australia Zoo up at And my daughter was about 5 at the time, and we were having a look at the Galapagos tortoise that they've got there, and it's an enclosure, which is only a bit of rope around it, can't go anywhere. Well, it lifted its head, it looked at us, and my daughter turned to me, she said, Mum, we've got to go. It's going to go us. And my husband, I started laughing, going, Dale, we'll be back on the Gold Coast before it even makes sense.
1: It's going to be fine. It's going to be fine.
5: We're safe. We're safe. You,
1: oh, bless you, Lynn. So it didn't end up attacking. No.
0: Okay. That was for our phone topic at 10 past 8 when animals didn't attack.
1: Yeah, that's fine.
0: All right. No worries.
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16: Cloudy, tops of 19 on the way today. Good morning, I'm Emma Smith with your 7:30 news. The federal government has rejected claims by the New South Wales Premier more needs to be done to address bracket creep. This is when a pay rise pushes a worker into a higher tax bracket, but inflation still limits their real buying power. Chris Minns says this needs to be addressed, claiming families now spend half their week working for the government. But his Labor colleague Treasurer Jim Chalmers argues Australians will soon see lower taxes.
17: This is a government which is cutting taxes for every Australian worker. 13.3 million Australian workers will get another tax cut from this government in the budget. We are cutting taxes five times in three different ways.
16: A former Hollywood luxury jet owned by John Travolta has made its way to the Haas Aviation Museum in Albion Park. The Boeing 707 was loaded onto a truck and driven from Port Kembla to Shell Harbour Airport overnight after being shipped from the US last week. The plane is expected to take at least 6 months to rebuild before it can go on display. Kiama Council is warning locals about an aggressive magpie that's been swooping people on Bong Bong Street. Residents are being told to protect their face when walking on the eastern end of the road, including near the pavilion. Council is working with the National Parks and Wildlife Service to have the bird removed. More than 50 emergency personnel have taken part in a simulated plane crash exercise in the Southern Highlands over the weekend. The mock bushfire operation at Mittagong Airfield saw crews respond to trapped passengers and hazardous materials. New South Wales Police, the RFS, Fire and Rescue, SES and ambulance crews took part in the exercise aimed at strengthening multi-agency responses. And the WHO says it could take up to 9 months for a vaccine to be developed for the strain of Ebola currently spreading in Central Africa.
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15: I-98 Sport.
16: Blues centre Stephen Crichton is adamant he'll be fit to play against the Maroons in the opening game of State of Origin. He didn't train on the opening day of camp due to a shoulder concern, and Alex de Minaur has progressed to the quarterfinals of the Hamburg Tennis Open.
14: Unlock the Volkswagen you've always wanted with exceptional end of financial year deals at Southern Classic Volkswagen.
16: Cloudy, tops of 19 on the way today. Light showers forecast tomorrow with highs of 19. Rain continuing on Saturday, reaching tops of 20. Right now in Winoona, it's 14 degrees on I-98.
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0: Find easier cash to be given away. Find easier cash. I don't think you will. All you need is your birthday.
1: Yeah.
0: And that's literally it.
1: That is all you need. So we're going to go to Kiama now with Michelle. Good morning, Kiama. I'm a Kiama.
18: Good morning. How are we all?
0: It's been one of those days.
1: Oh, sorry, it's been Michelle. a rough one, yeah. Michelle. Sorry. Yeah. Your name's Michelle from Kiama.
18: Yeah. That's, yeah. Yep, my name's Michelle.
1: Yes, Michelle.
0: If she wins this
18: call
0: money,
18: me Kiama, yeah, I'll let you.
0: Call her anything she wants.
1: Yeah, if you win $2,250, yeah, I'll call you many things, Michelle.
18: I was going to say, as long as I win, call me whatever you want.
1: Okay, girlfriend, let's do this. So now, Murphy's Law, Christian is away today. This is the big boss.
0: Hello. Hello, Michelle.
18: Yeah.
1: Now, when someone's...
18: We're going to do it.
1: I think when we're away from the team, because if you're away and you miss it, you feel so devastated that you miss it, because this has been going for a while now. It's, she's built up.
0: Yeah.
1: So, fingers crossed this works out for you, Michelle. When were you born in November?
18: The 25th of November.
1: 25th.
0: It's my wife's birthday.
1: My wife?
0: It's my wife's birthday. Is that another sign?
1: Is this a sign, Michelle?
0: Are the planets
18: it's
0: aligning,
18: a
0: Michelle?
18: Sign.
1: Okay.
18: It's a sign. My lucky number is 8.
1: Well, let's put it on the lucky number. Eight. Here we go.
0: All right. Okay.
1: Now, do you want me to double hand it, Michelle, or do you want me to do it one handed?
18: I think we should do, I feel one handed.
1: I do too.
18: But you need to say it, not me.
1: Oh,
0: you want it, you want Bells to kick it off? All right.
1: I mean,
18: yes, please.
0: Michelle's a woman that knows
18: and
0: what
18: you have
0: she
18: to
0: wants.
18: Scream it, Bells.
1: Michelle,
18: scream it.
1: Yes, I will. Okay, are you ready? Is everyone ready?
0: Okay.
1: Here we go.
18: Yep.
1: Spin that wheel.
0: Good spin.
1: With a yell. See, women can do two things at once. All right, Michelle, we're looking for 25. Come on, $2,250.
0: Serious cash.
18: That sounds like a good spin, Bell.
1: I did.
0: It's still going.
1: I went down
0: it's
1: hard.
0: It's still going.
1: Oh, Michelle. We're in drone territory. Do you know what that means?
18: Yes, I do.
1: Okay, it means you're either bang on here or we're very close.
0: It's unbelievable that it's just...
18: My heart is racing.
0: A wheel has to stop on a day.
1: Yeah.
0: And that's all that needs to happen.
1: I know.
0: For us to give away $2,250. It's unbelievable.
18: Is today my lucky day?
1: Is today your lucky day? Well, we were looking for 25, Michelle. Mm. And we have landed on the number...
0: What does it start with? What does the number start with,
1: it
0: Bella?
1: Starts with a...
18: Two.
1: It does start...
18: Two.
1: It starts with a two.
0: For $2,250.
1: The number we have landed on. 21. That was cruel. I hated dragging that out for you. I'm sorry, Michelle. We had to build suspense.
18: That's right. I love being on your show, so thank you. Have an amazing day, everyone.
1: Oh, thanks, Mish. We love you. And try again if it lands in November. God bless you.
0: And the good news is, well, not for Michelle, obviously, but for everybody else, you're worth $2,300.
1: Quick math from you. Well done.
0: Well, you only got to add 50 to the existing
1: title.
0: Yeah, I know,
1: but you know me.
0: Quick maths.
1: Can't do it. Quick maths. $2,300. She spins again tomorrow after 7:30. Next, though, I'm going to test you, Big Boss.
0: All right.
1: Streets with crazy names.
0: We've
1: already
0: mentioned Bong Bong this morning in Kiama, where there's a swoopy magpie.
1: Yep, that's a true road. I'm going to go through a list. Some of them are unbelievable.
0: Put on my thinking cap.
1: Oh, please, sir.
0: All right, we'll do it next. 7:36, Christian and Bella on Feel Good I-98. Here's Alex Warren. Morning. Did you know?

0: I-98 with Christian and Bella for breakfast. Shower or two today, top of 19 degrees. Down to Christian, it's Big Bossy in this morning. Tell you what's annoying?
1: What?
0: Jumping on a ticket website and waiting in the queue and trying to get tickets to whatever it is you want when it comes to town, concert, comedian, sporting match. Imagine, though, if you didn't have to do that at all for 12 whole months and someone was to give you free tickets to every single event, not just at Wynn Entertainment Centre, but Wynn Stadium as well.
1: Amazing.
0: If only there was a way.
1: I don't know.
0: Oh, wait. There is.
1: Is there?
0: I-98's golden ticket for your chance to join the ticket list.
2: I've got a golden ticket.
0: When you hear this, play in the middle of a song, you call us on 422-698-98. Invites to everything for 12 whole months could happen any moment, so you cannot go anywhere.
1: Don't miss a minute of I-98.
0: Exactly right.
1: Especially because of this little challenge I'm about to set down to the big boss.
0: Now, is this bigger than the golden ticket?
1: It's up there.
0: Okay.
1: It's up there. Now, some people will be like, crazy for you to test your big boss out.
0: Actually, yeah. Have we thought this through?
1: Baldy bells. Really? No, I haven't thought anything through. Okay. Well, we'll just go.
0: That's the name of your memoir.
1: Yeah. Haven't thought of anything for
0: the
1: a
0: Bella
1: long time.
0: Story.
1: Wildest names in Australia has come out. You'll see it in your news feeds, Illawarra. It's making the rounds. And this is to do with suburbs or roads
0: so
1: in
0: weird
1: Australia.
0: Weird names.
1: Weird, wild. Like, you go, that can't be real.
0: Well, we've already talked about one on the show this morning in Kiama, the street where this magpie has decided, I'm going to start swooping people in May.
1: Yeah.
0: Bong, bong.
1: Bong, bong. Bong, bong. I even think Wongawilly. Love you all in Wongawilly. But that gives you a little chuckle. Because you've had right willies, but Wongawilly's, yeah. I don't know.
0: What's wrong with his willy?
1: What's wrong?
0: Wongawilly.
1: Okay, so what I'm going to do is tell you some suburbs or roads.
0: Yes.
1: And you've got to say if it's real or fake.
0: Okay, right.
1: Let's start with Humpty Doo.
0: That feels like a town. That's real.
1: That's real.
0: Uh-huh. Okay.
1: Well done. Good. Northern Territory, that's where that lives. Can we do Tittybong?
0: Tittybong.
1: Tittybong.
0: I reckon that's a town as well.
1: You're correct.
0: Hey?
1: In Victoria.
0: Yeah.
1: Tittybong.
0: What do you reckon Tittybong's famous for? Two things.
1: Do they go hand in hand?
0: I don't know. You hold it with...
1: Botox Bay.
0: That's not real.
1: That's not real.
0: That's not real.
1: You're good at this.
0: Good name for a beautician, though.
1: Yeah, Botox Bay.
0: Botox Bay.
1: Come to Botox. And closer each day.
0: Here at Botox Bay.
1: Shiny and smooth. Fanny Bay.
0: Fanny Bay?
1: Yeah.
0: I reckon Fanny Bay's a place.
1: You're right.
0: Is Fanny, am I four Fanny, from four?
1: Yeah. How do you know this? That's in the Northern
0: closer
1: Territory.
0: Closer each day. It's Fanny Bay.
1: It just works with all of them, doesn't it? What about Bald Knob?
0: A Bald Knob Road. It's an actual road.
1: Yes.
0: Bald Knob Road is a place.
1: Have you been there?
0: Yeah, I've driven past it.
1: Okay.
0: I think it's in the Blue Mountains, Bald Knob Road. Mm. In fact, I remember getting out of the car and having a photo with the sign for Bald Knob Road.
1: Did you do like a witty caption and be like, who's the Bald Knob?
0: Closer written. No, it doesn't work for that one. Doesn't work for that
1: bald
0: one.
1: Bald Knob every day. Queensland. That's where that is.
0: I thought you were going to say a weird name for somewhere. Queensland. No, it doesn't Queensland. Exist. Not a place.
1: Not a place. Bin Chicken Bay.
0: Bin Chicken Bay.
1: Yeah.
0: That can't be real.
1: It's not real. Closer each day.
0: Bin Chicken Bay.
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4: In Port Kembla, we had a truck breakdown clearing now from Five Islands Road, travelling south down towards Flinders Street. We're looking fairly clear up and down Mount Ousley still for the M1, but starting to bunch up through Dapto northbound on the motorway, heading past Fowler's Road, and some congestion too coming into West Wollongong Princess Highway north at Crown Street. With Toyota, you get value for a lifetime, and it starts this tax time at your local Toyota dealership. 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Shower or two, high of 19 today. I'm Brittany Gorrell. That's the latest on Feel Good I-98.
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1: Give it to you. Thug Life. Illawarra, it's Thursday, and you know what that means. It's Thug Life Thursday, so if you've broken the rules a little bit, you've bent them, then we want to hear from you on 422-698-98, and we'll send you to lunch or dinner on us at Albion Park Bowling Club. Big Boss, welcome to your first Thug Life.
0: Yeah, and I don't know if this counts as me being a thug or just a flat-out criminal.
1: Yeah.
0: Was painting, and I hate painting, by the way. Just painting's the worst job in the world. Was painting the walls inside one of the bedrooms at home.
1: Yep.
0: Went to Bunnings, bought a heap of stuff.
1: Yep.
0: Went out, got to the car. Well, geez, that was really cheap, wasn't it? Checked the receipt. Because I had the big thing of paint on the, you know, the Bunnings trolleys on the.
1: Oh, yeah. On
0: I
1: the
0: didn't
1: bottom.
0: Scan it.
1: No, that's just criminal.
0: Drive home. Drive home.
1: Wait, did you check the receipt before you drove home? Or did you do the receipt at home?
0: Yeah. Is that, that's a different segment.
1: That's a different
0: segment. I'm off to prison.
1: Yeah, that's.
0: Not thug life.
1: Come arrest, big boss. But brave of you to admit.
0: Okay.
1: I appreciate that. Well. Here's another example. Not criminal. This is just bending the rules.
16: I bought it last year in December for $60, but 2 weeks ago it was on clearance. So I bought it again, and then I went back to the store and I got store credit and I got more than half my money back.
17: Oh, nice. That is gangster.
1: That is what we're looking for. 422-698-98. Lunch and dinner on us at Albion Park Bowling Club. Give us a call.
0: So that when you've been a bit naughty, you know
1: yeah,
0: what I mean?
1: Yeah, yeah.
0: Not committed like an actual crime, like theft.
1: Not yours.
0: For example.
1: Yeah, I've got one.
0: Yeah?
1: It's very good. It involves a neighbour.
0: Does it really?
1: Yeah, it does.
0: Okay. Doing Thug Life Thursday. We'll get to that next. Call us. Being a thug, want to hear from you. 422-698-98.

0: 7:53, the Illawarra's Feel Good I-98 with Christian and Bella for breakfast. Origin next week, unbelievably. How's it here already? We want you there, not just with one mate, with three mates. Yes, four Origin tickets up for grabs, and you've got your chance after 8 o'clock. Let's go, give it to you.
1: Fun life. But every Thursday, we get you to call up on 422-698-98 and tell us when you bent the rules a little bit, when you've broken the... Well, not broken the law.
0: Yeah,
1: bent the rules. Just been a bit cheeky.
0: That this thing here is like, it's like a thing that people hear what you say.
1: Yeah, yeah.
0: The police. Am I going to jail?
1: You could be. You could be. Emma from News joins us,
2: hello.
1: As always.
2: Yeah.
1: Do you think Mark should go to jail because he just admitted to stealing
2: straight
1: paint?
2: To jail.
0: And it was one of the big paint tins from Bunnings
1: like
0: as well.
1: Hundreds of dollars.
0: Not the small
1: wow.
0: one. And I didn't realise that I didn't scan it. But I just went home.
1: Oh, God.
0: My wife said they make enough money.
1: My wife. Yeah, but sometimes you've got to push back and go, that's not the right attitude.
0: No, oh, okay.
1: My wife.
0: All right, thanks, man.
1: If you want to go to Albion Park Bowling Club, lunch and dinner and ask 422-698-98. I have one.
2: Everybody. Tell us.
1: So I had a bit of a gathering. A couple of friends and their kids came over on the weekend and there was a lot of rubbish and it was too much rubbish for our bin. So, and you've been to my house, Em.
2: I have.
1: Big boss, who can come soon? The driveway is very long, isn't it?
2: It's a rather long driveway.
1: It's about 300 metres to the road.
0: You've got to drag your bin down 300
1: yeah,
0: metres.
1: Yeah, it's a punish. Every Sunday we have to do that.
0: Hook it up to the back of the car or something?
1: We do that sometimes. Okay. Or I get my daughter just hold on to it. And she's in the back of the ute.
0: Yeah, safety first.
2: Smart. Yep.
0: Good stuff.
1: Fog. So I walked across
0: the road. Put my kid's life in danger.
1: Fog. So I walk all the way down there and then I look left and right, run across the road and put the rubbish in the... Because their bin sits out. They never take it in. It just sits out there all the time. It's always half empty.
2: Play on. Fair game.
1: Fair game, hey.
2: That's thug.
1: Thank you so much. Let's go to Big Mike in Shell Harbour. Now, Jessica has written, it could be TMI.
0: All right. Tread carefully, Big
1: Too
0: Mike.
1: Too much information. Big Mike, welcome.
3: Hello.
1: Hi. What happened? How'd you get thug?
3: So sometimes... This is a bit twisted, but I'll wear a nappy to work and I'll do my bowel movements and sort of not ever tell anyone, but I sort of feel like I get a bit of a mental edge from it.
1: You're such a liar. You do not do that.
3: Bella, I can send you a photo on Instagram.
1: Oh, right now. I want to send a photo. No. Wake up with the Feel Good Fun. Christian and Bella for breakfast. Thanks to R&B Lawyers. Always where you are. I-98.
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2: Partly cloudy, tops of 19 on the way today. Good morning, I'm Emma Smith with your 8 o'clock news. A photographer has been charged after allegedly stealing a camera from one of the Bondi terror attack victims. Peter Maher had been capturing celebrations at the Hanukkah by the Sea event when two alleged gunmen opened fire. Police will allege a 35-year-old man stole the camera in the aftermath of the attack before pawning it off days later. Police have released CCTV footage of a man of interest as they investigate an alleged break and enter in East Corrimal back in 2023. Two men allegedly assaulted two residents inside the home on February 9, leaving them with head and facial injuries. The intruders allegedly stole two gold rings and a watch before fleeing on an e-bike. A 42-year-old man was charged later that month. However, police are still searching for a second man. The vision has been posted on the New South Wales Police Force Facebook page, and anyone with information should contact Wollongong Police. Doctors say cases of motor neurone disease are becoming more common in young Australians. It follows the retirement of 30-year-old Rabbitohs forward Jai Arrow, who's been diagnosed with the condition. Motor neurone disease New South Wales Chief Executive Liam O'Meara says it's not an isolated case.
18: Typically, this disease affects people sort of over the age of 60, but it's getting more common that we're hearing news such as this.
2: An aggressive magpie will be removed from the Kiama CBD following a spate of swooping attacks. The bird has been attacking people along the eastern end of Bong Bong Street, including near the pavilion. Kiama Council is urging locals to be on alert until the National Parks and Wildlife Service can remove it. And the Bureau of Meteorology is forecasting an unusually warm winter across Australia.
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2: Blues rookie Casey McLean has received a glowing endorsement as he eyes an Origin debut next week. The powerful Panther centre could get a call up to the starting side if Stephen Crichton fails to overcome his troublesome shoulder injury. Captain Isaiah Yeo says the 20-year-old will be ready for anything.
19: If he was ever given that opportunity, he's here because Laurie trusts him with what he's done on the field. So, as a obviously teammate at Clubland, he'd do a wonderful job.
2: And tennis players are planning to limit their media appearances in the lead up to the French Open in protest of the prize money on offer in Paris.

0: Stephen Bradbury at tomorrow.
1: Yes.
0: But Amy doesn't want to hear that because she's our carryover champ from yesterday. Good morning, Ames.
1: Oh, you there, Amy?
2: Yeah, I'm here.
0: Hi. Good. Okay, so you are a carryover champ. You're representing the South. How are you feeling this morning?
2: Yeah, good.
0: Okay.
2: Yeah.
0: You want to give the South a shout out?
2: Yeah, massive shout out to all our South and all our South friends.
1: Yep.
2: We're going to win it again.
0: Yeah.
1: Ames up and about.
0: Get it,
1: Ames. About to tear the North a new one.
0: Yeah. Well, speaking of North, you're against David from Mount St. Thomas. Good morning, Dave-O.
3: Good morning. How are you guys?
0: Very well.
1: Good, mate.
0: How's the North looking this morning?
3: Very nice. Very nice day today. So I'm up at Winoona today at work at the moment.
0: Oh,
3: so
1: beautiful.
3: Yeah.
0: Stunning.
3: Yeah, beautiful.
0: Do you want to give North a bit of a pep talk while you represent them?
3: Go North.
1: Yeah.
3: That's all I can say.
0: He's confident.
1: He's all business. He wants to get into this.
0: Come on, David. Okay, so we've got to use our names as buzzers. Amy, check your buzzer.
2: Amy.
0: David.
3: David.
0: Beautiful.
1: Best of three, all right?
0: Here we go.
3: Yep.
0: Get in there quick. Name the Australian opposition leader.
1: So remember, names as buzzers if you know the answer to this question.
3: So got no idea.
0: It's not Albo. It's
1: anyone
0: not Susan
1: have a
0: Lay.
1: Stab in the, to be fair, they change every 3 weeks.
0: I know.
1: Admittedly.
3: Exactly.
1: Anyone want to have a stab in the dark?
3: No, I've got no idea.
0: It's Angus Taylor, guys. Write
1: Everyone
0: that down for next
1: knows
0: time.
1: Big Gus, right? Yeah.
0: You know the Gus? Gus Taylor?
1: Big Gus.
3: No, not really.
0: No. Thank you for your honesty, David.
2: Yeah, I can't.
0: Amy doesn't know it.
1: All right,
0: okay.
1: Let's move on.
0: Here we go. Which famous person's plane is at Shell Harbour Airport?
3: David,
0: strong.
3: John Travolta. Travolta.
0: Yes.
1: He's off.
0: I think he said John Schmamolta. But we'll accept it. We know what you were saying.
1: Close enough.
3: Travolta.
1: Ames, I mean, you know what's at stake. If David gets the next question right, you are gone.
0: Come on, Amy. Just say your name if you don't know.
2: Okay.
0: What is the top award given at the Logies?
3: David.
1: David snuck
3: Golden
1: in.
3: Golden Awards. Golden Oscar, Golden Award.
0: What are we picking here? I don't know.
1: They don't say, and the winner of the Golden Award, Golden...
3: Oscar. I don't know.
0: It's not an Oscar. What's the Australian Oscar?
1: What is it?
0: Yes, Amy. You know what that means?
1: That's on the brink.
0: It's a Golden Logie, David. You're close.
3: He's exactly right.
0: Gold Logie.
1: Yeah. All right, we move on to a decider.
0: We're at a tiebreaker, too.
1: All right.
0: We're at a tiebreaker. Come on. Who are the Dragons taking on this weekend?
2: Amy. They're playing...
0: Don't Google.
1: No, she looks up the
0: NRL.
2: Don't Google. No. They're playing... Raiders.
0: No, not the Raiders. I think you said that yesterday.
1: Yep.
2: Dave. Yeah, I know. I'm just favouritising Raiders this week.
1: Dave, who are they playing this weekend to win and become our carryover champion?
3: No. Who are they playing?
1: You're gone as well.
0: No, you're gone.
1: I'm gone.
3: I haven't ever looked at it, and I always look at it. I haven't even looked at it this week.
0: I know. You're probably a Dragon supporter. He's like, what's the point?
3: I'm a rooster.
0: Okay. Well, the Dragons are taking on the Warriors this weekend for those playing at home, 5:30 Saturday. Okay, here we go.
1: Second decider. We're going
0: second
1: well.
0: Decider. Yes, you can get some more questions in case. What is the only fruit that has seeds on the outside?
2: Amy.
0: Amy's in.
1: What was that?
2: Strawberry.
0: Yes, Amy.
3: Yes.
0: Done it.
1: She's done it.
0: Oh, that was close.
1: Back from the brink.
0: Amy.
1: Like a true champion. Like a phoenix rising from the ashes.
0: Well done, Ames. Carryover champion. South wins again. And you are the only one that's gone 2 days in a row. You'll be back to play for the tickets to Origin tomorrow.
2: Yes, I will. And we are going to win.
0: Study up,
1: answer as many trivia questions as possible.
0: Yes.
1: Tomorrow, someone will win tickets for them. Maybe Amy, who knows?
0: Maybe Amy.
1: And 3 mates to be there. Origin, game one, suburb of Origin with Christian and Bella.
0: Yes.
1: On I-98.
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6: Quite slow northbound up the M1 through Dapto, passing Emerson Road towards the Northcliffe Drive off-ramp. We're stacking to northbound up off Crimby Bypass on King Street towards Northcliffe Drive in Warrawong. Expect some southbound delays down Mount Ousley now towards the Mount Ousley Road turnoff and into West Wollongong Princess Highway, queued north at Mount Kira Road. 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Oh, what a feeling. Toyota. Shower or two with a high of 19 to today. I'm Brittany Gorrell. That's a

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14: Oh, okay, I didn't play. I'm going to let me press this button.
15: Rise and shine.
16: Wake up with Christian and Bella for breakfast.
17: Sorry about that. Yeah, Christian's not here today.
18: Christian's not here.
17: I should know better.
18: Big boss.
17: Sorry, mate.
18: You should be on top of all of this.
17: Look, it's 20 past 8 this morning. I'm only out with Christian and Bella, although we're down to Christian. Look, quite simply this morning on 422-698-98, it's an oldie but a goodie.
18: Yeah. We want to hear from you. Forgettable first dates. Have you had a horrendous first date?
17: Absolute stinker.
18: Wow, when you're in it, is the worst, but in hindsight, you can tell the funny story.
17: Everyone's had a forgettable first date, right?
18: Oh, yeah. I had a first date with a guy once. He was Brazilian.
17: Okay.
18: Good-looking guy, actually.
17: Well, all are, to be fair.
18: Yeah, they are Brazilian.
17: Very attractive, right?
18: But it was really into himself. And he couldn't understand me, and I couldn't understand him. So the first date was me just going, sorry?
17: How did you communicate?
18: How did you meet? We were out. At a club.
17: Damn.
18: In Manly.
17: On the dance floor.
18: I know. Yeah. Anyway.
17: So what'd you do? Just sit there going, huh?
18: Yeah, I just kept going, sorry, what was that?
17: Hi.
18: Yeah. And then he called me first. I was like, yes, I'm out the front. And I'm like, sorry? I don't understand. Anyway, that wasn't too bad because I've got a story from my sister, which happened yesterday. Okay. Let me tell you.
17: All right.
18: She didn't want me to tell her, but here I am. That's two family members I've just blasted this week. It includes this first date. The blue mile and a person's nose. Let me tell you.
17: Not good?
18: Not good.
17: All right.
18: But if you've had one similar, a very terrible first date.
17: Involving a nose and the blue mile?
18: Well, I'd love to hear from you.
17: We'll accept any date, as long as it was shocking.
18: Yes. 422-698-98. We'll put you on the chart. Liz Lickerbarn, Liz, $100 could be yours.
17: All right. Call us next. It's Christian and Bella on i98. Morning.

0: Dollars Feel Good, I-98, shower 2 today, it's up at 19 degrees. 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
1: I've got a golden ticket.
0: When you hear that play in the middle of a song, you call us 4226-9898 for your chance to get one step closer to the golden tickets.
2: Yes.
0: So my brain almost just completely shut
2: you
0: down.
2: Okay?
0: Then.
2: No, you're yeah. Right. Hey, we're nearly there. We finish at 9.
0: Yep.
2: Stay good. Strong, big boss.
0: Thanks so much.
2: You got this. Let me tell you about this forgettable first date, and that's what we're asking on 4226-9898. If you've had just a horrible first date, I want to hear from you because my sister, unfortunately, is back in the dating game, which is a tough gig.
0: Thoughts and prayers. Oh, imagine the thought of having. Oh,
2: I know.
0: Awful.
2: I know, and you have to. You know, try and woo someone again.
0: Is she doing
2: me?
0: It? Is she doing it on? Is she on the apps or she's is she doing it the old
2: apps.
0: School way? And I don't know, hanging out at bars. I don't know.
2: I don't think they do that anymore.
0: Oh, the thought of having to try and make someone be attracted to me and fall horrendous.
2: I know. I always said if my baby daddy slash partner slash fiance left, I'd just stay
0: move alive. To the mountains, be celibate.
2: Yeah, just let all my leg hairs grow out. So she was on a first date, and she was telling me last night. This happened yesterday. At the Blue Mile.
0: Is she aware that you're retelling
2: no,
0: the story?
2: No, absolutely not. Okay. I haven't asked permission.
0: Good,
2: always good. Ask forgiveness later.
0: Oh, you like it.
2: And so they were apparently met outside Lavendi's, right?
0: Mm-hmm.
2: And she said he walks up to her.
0: Yeah.
2: Her first thought, doesn't look like the photo.
0: Oh, no.
2: So that was the first red flag. Like completely opposite to the photo.
0: Face tuned.
2: Like 10 years ago photo.
0: Yeah, okay.
2: Walks up to her. And she's like, hi, how you going? He's like, hi, nice to meet you. Goes in for a hug. They've only just met, so you think you just hug and let go.
0: It's nice, isn't it?
2: It's lovely.
0: Warm and friendly.
2: Until he hugs her and she goes to pull back and he holds her.
0: Oh, he hung on for too long.
2: He hung on and goes,
0: oh, yuck.
2: And she's thinking, what the hell's going on here? He let go and goes, sorry. Just wanted to see if I was attracted to your pheromones. And she's like, how do I get out of this? Didn't. Stayed with him. Walked the whole bloody Blue Mile. There and back. After he sniffed a neck. Sniffed a neck.
0: And of all, I mean, not that we're suggesting sniff people on first dates, but if he'd have just sniffed her and got, you smell amazing. What's that fragrance?
2: Better.
0: Even then it's okay.
2: Yes. But she said the sniff was like a full on.
0: You want to kill the
2: extra
0: mood?
2: Hold.
0: Just drop the word pheromone in any
2: I
0: sentence.
2: I know. Pheromones. So no second date for her.
0: Okay, that's unfortunate.
2: So that's it.
0: Waiting. The
2: no
0: wedding date, the invite.
2: No. It's all cancelled. But who does that? And then I just thought, you need to just get a cat and stop.
0: That's awful.
2: Isn't
0: and
2: it?
0: I was about to say a word that rhymes with truck and go, that's, because that is.
2: That is trucked. It really is. Let's go to Emily from Winuna. See if she can top it.
0: Anyone sniffed you, Emily, on a first date?
3: Not quite.
0: Okay.
3: But we actually survived it. We're still together. But my partner was 3 hours late to our first date.
2: What?
0: All right.
2: Set the scene.
0: Okay.
2: What's happened?
3: They had already called me and said they were running late because they were working, which was fine. I understand that. And they're a sole trader. So, but they actually got stuck on the phone to their ex who kept calling their workplace to get a hold of them.
2: What?
0: And did your partner tell you this? When they explained why they were running late, they said, I'm on the phone to an ex.
3: Yeah.
2: And you waited. Where were you? Were you in a coffee shop for 3 hours?
3: I actually was, because it was really wet weather, they offered to pick me up because they couldn't tell me how long they were going to be. And I was like, that's fine. Anyway, when they got there, they not only had that happen, but they tripped through my front door and fell over. And then... when we did proceed to go out to dinner as late as it was, we then had the waiter crack onto my partner while they were serving us.
0: And at that point you've gone,
2: this is the one for me. Yep, let's lock this down. Thank you, Emily. Oh, my God, so much in that one. Jess from Wirilla, forgettable first dates. Hello, what happened? Tell
0: us. Did you get sniffed, Jess?
2: Yes.
4: well, it just depends. No.
2: Oh.
4: So I actually married this man.
0: Okay.
2: Oh, wow.
4: So we met when he was working at Warilla Grove. I didn't even know what his name was. I kind of just threw my number at him because I was so nervous. He then rocked up to my house that same afternoon and took me on a date to the TBH.
2: Oh, yeah, good spot. Okay.
4: Yeah, got me absolutely blind.
2: Oh, okay.
4: Then he took me back to his parents' house.
2: Oh, jeez.
0: Met the family on date one.
2: Okay.
0: With a skinful.
4: Yep. And then I've seen a photo of my ex-boyfriend from high school on his wall.
2: What?
4: And wearing, like, I'm from Sydney originally.
2: So they were friends.
4: I was like, what is going on? And then we went back into his bedroom to watch some movies, and his bedroom just happened to be the garage.
2: And you stayed with him?
4: I did. We have two beautiful daughters together, and we've been together for 14 years now.
2: Wow.
0: And do you bump into your ex? How long into the relationship until you were in the same room as your ex-partner, who clearly is mates with your now partner?
4: It was a couple of months because, you know, being in Sydney and now I'm in the Illawarra, we didn't really mesh. But it turns out that his brother's wife I went to school with her sister. So.
2: Brother's wife, sister. I'm trying to draw the family tree here.
0: So what we can take away from this, tell your sister to give the sniffer a second chance.
2: That's what, you know what?
0: Romance is not dead.
2: Second chance. Hashtag second chances. Christian and
5: Bella for breakfast. Let's do it.
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24: Cloudy, tops of 19 on the way today. Good morning, I'm Emma Smith with your 8:30 news. A man has been charged after allegedly stealing from one of the victims of the Bondi Beach terror attack in the moments after the massacre. As part of broader investigations, police discovered camera equipment belonging to 61-year-old Peter Ma was stolen in the aftermath. Police allege a 35-year-old who was also a photographer at the Hanukkah event stole the camera gear before pawning it days later. A piece of Hollywood aviation history has rolled into Albion Park Rail overnight. John Travolta's former Boeing 707 was transported from Port Kembla to Haas Aviation Museum by truck after being dismantled and shipped from Georgia in the US. Curious locals lined the route to watch the slow-moving convoy wind through local streets. Haas volunteers are now preparing for the lengthy rebuild. The next phase of the state government's safer staffing reforms are in the works, with another 1,000 nurses to be recruited for public hospitals over the next year. General medical, surgical and specialty wards will require a minimum staffing level of one nurse to four patients for morning and afternoon shifts. Health Minister and Kira MP Ryan Park says nurses and midwives have been fighting for this reform for almost two decades.
0: When we have more nurses and more staff in our hospitals, patients can get seen faster. And what we also know is that both improves safety of that care, but it also reduces burnout.
24: More than 50 emergency personnel have taken part in a simulated plane crash exercise in the Southern Highlands over the weekend. The mock bushfire operation at Mittagong Airfield saw crews respond to trapped passengers and hazardous materials. New South Wales Police, the RFS, Fire and Rescue, SES and ambulance crews took part in the exercise aimed at strengthening multi-agency responses. And winter is forecast to be unusually warm across the country, with below average rainfall for some areas. The Bureau of Meteorology has released its long-range winter forecast for the season. The agency says an El Nino weather system is looking increasingly likely to develop.
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24: Hamiso Tabuai-Fido wants to see Sam Walker let loose when the rookie halfback makes his Queensland Origin debut next week. The Hammer says he's keen to revisit their old schoolboy combination.
4: I played juniors with him coming through, so I know what type of player he is and what he can do on the field, and I'm excited for him to be in the team.
24: And Alex de Minaur has progressed to the quarterfinals of the Hamburg Tennis Open.
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24: Partly cloudy, tops of 19 on the way today. Light showers forecast tomorrow with highs of 19. Rain continuing on Saturday, reaching tops of 20. Right now in Bombo, it's 15 degrees on I-98.

0: correct me if I'm wrong, but even if you're having like the worst morning in the world, let's say your car broke down in the work today.
1: Yeah.
0: Kids weren't behaving as you were getting them ready for school.
1: Yeah.
0: The hot water's not working. You had to have a cold shower. Hear this song instantly. Everything better, right?
1: So happy. Hey.
0: In Sydney on the weekend as well. Five on the Illawarra's I-98 with Christian and Bella for breakfast. Down at Christian today, by the way. 8:43. Shower or two today, allegedly, even though I'm seeing blue skies and sunshine. Lift Bureau. Lift.
1: Do a better job. Stop wasting everyone's money.
0: But there was something else that happened during that five song. Something else played.
1: Yeah, it didn't sound like the original.
0: That has a little something to do with this.
2: I-98's Golden Ticket. Thanks to Wynn Entertainment Centre.
1: Yes, we've been doing it for a little while now, so I feel like the Illawarra is so invested in this. And why wouldn't you be? It's one of the best prizes you could ever get.
0: Just imagine not having to jump on a ticketing website for 12 whole months. Just, hey, you know this event that's coming to town? Got tickets to that. You know that thing that's here in 2 weeks' time? Tickets to that.
1: You don't have to think. The thing you have to think about is, what am I going to wear?
0: Because I'm not an effort guy, to be honest, and this is like, takes away all the effort.
1: All the effort,
0: free
1: all the
0: invites
1: stress
0: to every single event at Wynn Entertainment Centre and Wynn Stadium for 12 whole months. Unbelievable.
1: What are you going to if you won this? If you could win it? Obviously, we can't.
0: See, I'm a big basketball guy.
1: You going to Hawks?
0: I'm a big basketball
1: guy. Who's ball?
0: Football.
1: Let's go. You are a big basketball guy.
0: Love it.
1: I've seen you play.
0: It's not good.
1: You shouldn't be a basketball
0: guy.
1: No,
0: not at all. Spectator only, please. Moving forward.
1: All right, let's see who makes the I-98 FM Golden Ticket list today. We're heading to line three with Rick from Fig Tree.
3: Yeah, how are we going?
1: Rick, not as good as you, mate. You're on the Golden Ticket list.
3: Oh, excellent. Thank you. Woo-hoo!
1: How good's that? Okay, Rick.
3: Unreal.
1: I mean, what are you looking forward to seeing, my friend?
3: Definitely basketball.
1: Yeah. Oh, who's more, Rick?
3: Hawks ball!
0: We got it!
1: You'd be the kind of guy that would love the Australian Dart Masters too, I reckon.
3: I'll be there for sure. That's in August, isn't it?
1: Yes,
0: he knows. It's a party. People go, darts, that sounds boring. Oh, no.
1: That's a party.
0: People dress up.
1: 180!
3: 180!
1: Yes, Rick!
0: Rick, my man, you're on the ticket list. You're one step closer to winning. I-98's Golden Ticket. Congratulations, my friend.
3: Woo-hoo. Thanks, guys.
1: No worries. Thanks for listening, Rick. You're a legend. Hey, next, we're going to get into some trending. And John Travolta appears twice in it, locally.
0: Oh. Two separate pieces
1: of
0: John Travolta news.
1: But Illawarra is connected now with John Travolta.
0: To both pieces? Of information?
1: I mean, how many pieces? Oh, I thought you were talking about pieces of John Travolta. How many pieces of John Travolta would you have?
0: Oh.
1: We're talking Grease, John Travolta.
0: Well, I mean, that changes everything,
1: all
0: doesn't
1: that,
0: it? I've
1: that.
0: Seen the leather pants.
1: I would love
0: you know what I mean?
1: I know what you mean. So we'll talk about that before 9 o'clock.
2: I-98's Golden Ticket. Thanks to Wynn Entertainment Centre.
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5: In Mount Pleasant, on the M1, just passing New Mount Pleasant Road northbound, a truck's broken down, sitting in the left-hand lane. Not really delaying your run up towards Sydney too much, though. It's fairly steady once you hit the Princess Highway into Waterfall. Expect delays, though, for the motorway through Unanderra towards Five Islands Road and at the off-ramp. 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
0: Obviously need to point out that they're going, oh, that's not Christian.
4: That doesn't sound like...
0: That's not him.
4: It's not high-pitched enough.
0: No.
4: It's the big boss.
5: Here comes the big boss. Let's get it on.
0: You've only got another, 5 minutes to behave yourself, then you're
4: okay,
0: free.
4: Okay, thank right? you. But you've already...
6: But I will turn this car around.
4: Don't.
6: And you will not get your Happy Meal for lunch.
4: I want a Happy Meal. You have already given me 2 written warnings.
0: That's true.
4: So.
0: You know what happens after a third?
4: What does happen? You don't know, do you?
0: It's not to good.
4: It's
0: not to good.
4: I shouldn't get in trouble for this because it's Cher's birthday. If you can believe it, 80 years old.
0: I mean, she hasn't looked a day over, 55 for many years.
4: No, that's true.
0: I mean. Fun Cher fact, if that's okay.
4: Please.
0: This song was the very first song to ever feature autotune. There you go.
4: This
0: first
4: one?
0: First song ever, yep.
4: It's
0: 1997, I believe, this first came out.
4: It was because I was in year 5 and I remember dancing at the disco.
0: First person to ever use autotune.
4: What a legend. See, she's a bloody stalwart.
0: Maybe with the royalties from the autotune and that song being such a success, that's when she kind of got everything
4: pulled.
0: Pinned and pulled.
4: Yeah. I mean, give me the number of your surgeon. I'll be there in my 50s.
0: All right.
4: Please, let me know. And while you're at it, Kris Jenner. Because apparently now you can do neck lifts, which is like, I always say this, that the neck and the hands are the hardest things to hide your age. If you want to hide them.
0: Wear gloves.
4: Yeah, I know.
0: And
4: but in summer, you're wearing gloves?
0: A zip-up jumper.
4: Turtleneck.
0: Yeah.
4: You see, it's great for winter.
0: Or a skivvy.
4: You can't. It's winter. How about this? 11 p.m. last night, if you're on Spring Hill Road, you would have seen a massive truck haul in John Travolta's Blaine.
0: Did you just say Blaine, by the way?
4: I think I did, yeah. Another written warning.
0: John Travolta's Blaine.
4: So it's heading towards Shell Harbour Airport. It would be there now.
0: You'd think so.
4: And thank you to Sean, who sent us through a bit of a video of that. If you want to see it, it's on our socials, on the stories there. Huge. I know it's in pieces, but it's still...
0: Of course, it's a giant plane.
4: I know, but it's still jaw-dropping to look at.
0: Yeah.
4: When you see it on the side of a truck, you're like, that's crazy that's John Travolta. Not only John Travolta's plane, but the jazz guy, his name... Blue eyes.
0: No, keep going.
4: Blue eyes.
0: Keep going.
4: Bluey. Big famous jazz guy in the back.
0: Bluey the dog.
4: No. Jessica, please look that up.
0: I think I know who you're talking about, but I'm not going to say
4: it's not
0: you.
4: Dean Martin.
0: No, no, no.
4: It's not Pavarotti.
0: Pavarotti
4: it's not jazzy.
0: wasn't jazz. You mean, is it?
4: Yes. What's his name?
0: Frank Sinatra.
4: Oh, Frank.
0: You idiot. That's a third, fourth and fifth written warning. Bluey. And then suggesting that Pavarotti's a jazz singer. You idiot.
4: I'm sorry. Anyway, the history of that play. Because he was a pants man. Old mate. Blew up Mickey. Sinatra. Let's talk about John Travolta.
0: We already are talking about
4: John
0: Travolta.
4: We are. Let's keep going with John.
0: That's called a terrible segue in the radio biz.
4: Sixth warning. Write it up. So the plane's in Shell Harbour. He has been viral at the moment. Have you seen this on your newsfeed?
0: No, I haven't.
4: Oh, he's wearing berets all of a sudden.
0: Oh, is he?
4: Yeah, and he was at Cannes Film Festival. Went viral.
0: He's got a personal rebrand, has he?
4: We're like, what's John Travolta doing? He's a director now.
0: Just a berets, are they?
4: You know, like the French.
0: Yeah, no, I know what they are. Okay. Are they cool? What's his stance on a beret? No. Like if I started rocking a beret, a cool guy or?
4: No.
0: Not so much.
4: It depends.
0: No, I don't think
4: it
0: does.
4: No, it doesn't.
0: The only people that can wear berets are French people and lawn bowlers over the age of 70.
4: Yeah.
0: That's probably
4: where you're at. Yeah. Okay, I agree. He's been rocking it and everyone's like, oh my God, what's happening? And every day he wore a different coloured beret. So they're like, oh, this is his thing now. This is how he's identifying.
0: Getting ready for Bastille Day or something.
4: It could be. He says he wore berets and he's a beret guy now because he directed a movie and all the old school directors wore berets and glasses. So that's what I'm doing. I'm going to play the part of being a director. It's John Travolta.
0: Okay.
4: I know. Oh, are we finished?
0: Was there more?
4: No, that's it.
0: By the way, you said, oh, have you got the glitzy music? So I went searching for the glitzy music.
4: Yeah.
0: I found another one just for one day only because we're down. Can we use this one? This is the other music labelled glitzy.
4: Okay. Oh, please.
0: What do you think of this?
4: Crank it up.
0: Hey?
4: Everybody, shimmy in the car.
0: What do you think of this?
4: Oh, I love it.
0: You like this?
4: Oh, it's a very shoulders, isn't it? Dun, dun, dun, dun, dun. What are you buying from the infomercial?
0: I was going to say, feels very Bert Newton, Good Morning Australia. And here's Moira.
4: Moira is here.
0: With the Ab Swing Pro or something.
4: I bought that.
0: Of course you bloody did.
4: And the Blade Mode. Is it the I Dream of Genie theme?
0: Is it?
4: Is it? I don't think so.
0: Who said that?
4: That's what Jessica's typing through.
0: Oh.
4: Oh, now she's backpedaling. Now she's reading. Oh, I don't know. I don't know. Now you're digging a hole. Da-na. No, it's not. It's not the I Dream of Jeannie.
0: It's, no, no, to be fair, it does sound a lot like this.
4: Yeah, now it's just a rip-off.
0: Yeah.
4: This is Bert Newton's rip-off, okay?
0: This is a royalty-free budget version that we've found in the system.
4: Don't judge us.
0: You know what? I have a feeling that we should stop talking and wrap this up.
4: I think you're right.
0: What do you think?
4: I think we should have stopped at Beret.
0: Yeah, you're not wrong. Before we go, though, don't forget, all day today, bunch more chances to... Oh, I stopped. I'm so sorry. Bunch more chances to get on the ticket list for I-98's golden ticket. You're listening for this. Permission to stop the... just for a second.
1: Okay. I've got a golden ticket.
0: When you hear this play, it could happen at any moment in the middle of a song. Just call us, right? Because you can win the golden ticket invites to every single event.
4: I know.
0: At Wynn Entertainment Centre and Wynn Stadium for 12 whole months.
4: Amazing.
0: Unbelievable.
4: Unbelievable. Thank you so much for filling in, Big Boss.
0: Thanks for putting up with me croaking through the last 3 hours.
4: You've been a bit on a cough journey, haven't you? Are you angling for a sickie like McHugh did?
0: Soft launching.
4: Soft launching a sickie. Okay, fantastic.
0: I'll just approve my own sick day tomorrow, if that's okay.
4: You can. Do you. You're
0: Christian,
4: Big Boss.
0: Christian, back on deck tomorrow, though.
4: Okay. But we've also not only joined by Christian again, Marty Sheargold. Famous comedian will be joining us, co-hosting the show for half an hour. It's going to be wild.
0: It's dangerous, to be honest.
4: It is dangerous.
0: And the birthday wheel now worth a whopping $2,300.
4: I mean, put the jazzy music. Put this up. Imagine winning that money and then you walk out.
0: Hey. Anyway.
4: Okay, bye.
0: Nate's up next. Have a great day.
4: Bye.
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16: I-98 Traffic.
7: usual, northbound congestion for the M1 this morning, passing through Unanderra up towards the Avenue in Fig Tree. A minor hold up of traffic for the M1 as you pass through Mount Pleasant, northbound at New Mount Pleasant Road due to a trunk that's broken down. A bunch up in Ballambi, Memorial Drive at Ballambi Lane, and slowing up through Spring Hill on Spring Hill Road at Masters Road northbound. This May, the Starlight Foundation is asking people across Australia to dig deep to help make hospitals a happier place for sick kids. Donate today at starlight.org.au. Shower or two with a high of 19. I'm Brittany Gorrell. 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
17: Partly cloudy, tops of 19 on the way today. Good morning, I'm Emma Smith with your 9 o'clock news. The federal government is pushing back on claims by the New South Wales Premier that more needs to be done to address bracket creep. Chris Minns claims pay rises are being eaten up by higher tax brackets, arguing families earning above $190,000 are now spending about half their weekly essentially working for the government. But his federal Labor colleague, Treasurer Jim Chalmers, argues Australians will soon see lower taxes under their plans.
18: This is a government which is cutting taxes for every Australian worker. 13.3 million Australian workers will get another tax cut from this government in the budget. We are cutting taxes five times in three different ways.
17: Police have released CCTV footage of a man of interest as they investigate an alleged break and enter in East Corrimal back in 2023. Two men allegedly assaulted two residents inside the home on February 9, leaving them with head and facial injuries. The intruders allegedly stole two gold rings and a watch before fleeing on an e-bike. A 42-year-old man was charged later that month. However, police are still searching for a second man. The vision has been posted on the New South Wales Police Force Facebook page, and anyone with information should contact Wollongong Police. A former Hollywood luxury jet owned by John Travolta has completed its journey to the Haas Aviation Museum in Albion Park overnight. The Boeing 707 was dismantled and shipped from Georgia in the US to Port Kembla, then loaded onto a truck and driven to Shell Harbour Airport. The plane is expected to take at least 6 months to rebuild before it can go on display. Kiama Council is warning locals about an aggressive magpie that's been swooping people on Bong Bong Street. Residents are being told to protect their face when walking on the eastern end of the road, including near the pavilion. Council is working with the National Parks and Wildlife Service to have the bird removed. And former Prime Minister Paul Keating is throwing his support behind Labor's proposed changes to the capital gains discount. Keating says the changes are structurally sound and has dismissed claims the reforms will undermine entrepreneurship.
15: Poolshop.com.au, just off 5 Islands Road, Unanderra.
16: I-98 Sport.
17: The rugby league world is rallying around Jai Arrow after he was diagnosed with motor neurone disease. The Queensland Origin forward has announced his retirement after 10 years in first grade. He says he's determined to fight the degenerative condition.
19: My first question was, all right, where do I go from now?
17: And tennis players are planning to limit their media appearances in the lead up to the French Open in protest of the prize money on offer.
15: Unlock the Volkswagen you've always wanted with exceptional end of financial year deals at Southern Classic Volkswagen.
17: Partly cloudy, tops of 19 on the way today. Light showers forecast tomorrow with highs of 19. Rain continuing on Saturday, reaching tops of 20. Right now in West Wollongong, it's 16 degrees on I-98.
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0: 17 across the Illawarra today, right here at I-98, currently sitting at 16 degrees in Thirroul. Right now, Beck, what's on for your Thursday?
1: Oh, just doing the mother thing and running around after the kids.
0: What, and they're not at school today? Are you got young kids that are not in school yet?
1: One's at school, one's at home.
0: Well, while you're doing the running around, let's chuck on some Delta for you, shall we? The song that got her fourth at Eurovision 2026, robbed, in my opinion. Eclipse coming up next alongside Nelly Furtado and Samba.
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4226 98 98 is our number when you hear your cue to call to get onto the ticket list for the i98FM Golden Ticket. 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Fourth place was the best, tied best ever finish Australia has gotten at Eurovision 2026, and it was done by Delta just over the weekend. From her upcoming album called Pure, out in November, she plays now with Eclipse.

0: This is I-98 This Morning with me, Nath, and back tomorrow. Christian and Bella's Suburb of
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0: Oh, ha, ha. 6 days to go until State of Origin 2026. It's gearing up to be a massive one. And if you want to win free tickets to the game at Acor Stadium, well, keep listening out tomorrow morning. Christian and Bella for breakfast. Your chance to win it when they play Suburb of Origin. They are putting the two different parts of the Illawarra up against each other like a north-south showdown. So make sure you tuned in to win those tickets. It's your last chance tomorrow morning. JoJo's Leave coming up inside the next 10, and I'll do the weekend. Ariana Grande, Save Your Tears, coming up next.
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0: The Weeknd and Ariana Grande for a Feel Good Thursday morning right here at I-98. A cracker day across the Illawarra. The perfect kind of morning to chuck on some YouTube. Beautiful day coming up after the news with Emma next. And Olivia Rodrigo dropping a new song tomorrow. But we'll throw it back from a couple of years ago. Good For You coming up next alongside some Hathaway.
1: It's mate against mate.
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2: 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Then the Luai, then the Mitchell. Here's Taho again!
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12: I-98 Traffic. The M1 Princess Motorway is a good run in either direction through Mount Ousley, North Wollongong, only minor congestion for the Princess Highway Memorial Drive interchange, and in Ferry Meadow, a little bit of traffic about in both directions of the Princess Highway between Balgownie Road and Elliott's Road. 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A top of 19 with some rain expected for the afternoon. I'm Jace Flax, and that's the latest on Feel Good I-98.
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14: Partly cloudy, tops of 19 on the way today. Good morning, I'm Emma Smith with your 10 o'clock news. A man has been charged after allegedly stealing from one of the victims of the Bondi Beach terror attack in the moments after the massacre. As part of broader investigations, police discovered camera equipment belonging to 61-year-old Peter Ma was stolen in the aftermath. Police allege a 35-year-old, who was also a photographer at the Hanukkah event, stole the camera gear before pawning it days later. Police have released CCTV footage of a man of interest as they investigate an alleged break and enter in East Corrimal back in 2023. Two men allegedly assaulted two residents inside the home on February 9, leaving them with head and facial injuries. The intruders allegedly stole two gold rings and a watch before fleeing on an e-bike. A 42-year-old man was charged later that month. However, police are still searching for a second man. The vision has been posted on the New South Wales Police Force Facebook page, and anyone with information should contact Wollongong Police. A piece of Hollywood aviation history has rolled into Albion Park Rail overnight. John Travolta's former Boeing 707 was transported from Port Kembla to Haas Aviation Museum by truck after being dismantled and shipped from Georgia in the US. Curious locals lined the route to watch the slow-moving convoy wind through local streets. Haas volunteers are now preparing for the lengthy rebuild. Doctors say cases of motor neurone disease are becoming more common in young Australians. It follows the retirement of 30-year-old Rabbitohs forward Jai Arrow, who's been diagnosed with the condition. Motor neurone disease New South Wales Chief Executive Liam O'Meara says it's not an isolated case.
15: Typically, this disease affects people sort of over the age of 60, but it's getting more common that we're hearing news such as this.
14: And the Bureau of Meteorology is forecasting an unusually warm winter across Australia.
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14: 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The lock put his State of Origin dreams on ice a few years ago when committing his international